Thank you very much, and welcome to the Grand Ole Opry. We're so happy to have all of you with us tonight. How many of you are here for the first time? Raise your hand. Y'all need to get out more. Where you been? Well, that song we just did for you is on our brand new album called A Beautiful Life. That song was written by Carrie Underwood, Whispering Bill Anderson, and John Randall. Three great writers, three great singers. And this next song we're going to do for you is a song that was written by another one of our fellow members of the Grand Ole Opry who is no longer with us. We miss him. His name was Don Schlitz. Don wrote songs like The Gambler, When You Say Nothing at All, and all of these great, great songs. And he'd been asking Darren and myself for a while, when am I going to get a Daley and Vincent cut? And I said, I didn't think you'd want one. He said, no, I want you to really cut one of my songs. And we ran across this one. It had never been recorded, and we fell in love with it because I've lived this lyric, and he has too. And Don got to hear this before he passed. It's called I Grew Up in Heaven. Hope you enjoy it.

0: Well, he wrote a good song right there. I love that song, and we'll wait on you while you download it. We're going to tell you about these fellas on stage with us. We're very proud. From California over here on the fiddle, one of the very best playing with Sierra Hull, Mr. Avery Merritt. Give it up for Avery on the fiddle. Right here from North Carolina, helping me sing some tenor and lead and baritone. From North Carolina, Mr. Colin Ray right here. Another one from California back here on the piano, Mr. Buddy Hyde. Give it up for Buddy Hyde right there. And one of my longtime buddies from our childhood. We played music back when we were just kids together. He has also won the International Bluegrass Music Association's Guitar Player of the Year, Mr. Cody Kilby back here.
1: Man, we're so happy to see everybody here. I want to tell you about a TV show that we record back here in Studio A where they did Hee Haw. It's on RFD TV every Friday and Saturday night, and you can see that because it's called The Daily and Vincent Show. You can remember that. So check it out on RFD TV. We've got some new shows coming your way with Winona Judd, Jason Crabb, Vince Gill, us. It's a cool show. You need to check it out. If you've never seen it, you can get it on your app. It's something you need to see. So check it out. Brought to you by Springer Mountain Farms Chicken, of all things.
2: Yeah.
1: So there you go. You got to eat some chicken, too. Back here on the drums comes from Benton, Kentucky. That's Eddie Bell back there. Give him a big hand. On the steel guitar part of the Opry staff end, that's Eddie Lang. He's a great player right there. He is. And playing the big five-string banjo, that's Gibson Davis. Give him a big hand.
0: Hey, Gibson. All right, folks, if you feel like dancing on this song, please don't. This is one I wrote with Whispering Bill Anderson. Darren Vince is going to sing it right here. Let's sing some feel good.

0: Grand Ole Opry stars Daly and Vincent, ladies and gentlemen. Let them hear it. Thank you, boys. Welcome to the Grand Ole Opry, everyone. We're presented by Humana. I'm Mike Terry. I'll be your host here this evening. And it's great to have you with us, whether you're here in the house on this Sunday evening or listening around the world to what is, in fact, the world's longest-running radio show. This weekend, as you probably know, we are celebrating our 101st birthday. 101 years on the air, and we're still going strong, and we're going to have some fun tonight. Coming up tonight, we have a gentleman making his Grand Ole Opry debut. Cole Chaney will be out with Kyova. We have one of the most recorded artists in the history of Nashville and country music. He's a member of the Hall of Fame, and whether you know it or not, you've been listening to his music for 60-some-odd years now. Charlie McCoy will be with us in just a little bit. We have singer-songwriter Abby Anderson coming out in just a few moments. A man who has 6 Grammy Awards to his credit, Brandon Lake, is in the house tonight. And we also have a gentleman who is in several different halls of fame. We will go over those when he comes out toward the end of this evening. Ricky Skaggs will be here tonight. Now, one thing, it's important that you be involved. The more noise you make, the better we feel. So we want to hear some noise. Very good. I can see we're going to get along just fine. I want you to meet a family band from Texas. They are members of the Texas Country Music Hall of Fame, recently inducted into the Arkansas Country Music Hall of Fame. They've been members of the Grand Ole Opry since 1984. Ladies and gentlemen, the Whites!
1: Howdy, y'all!

0: We're glad to be here during the Opry Birthday Month. We're glad to be with you any time that we get to be at the Grand Ole Opry. We had a little bit of a hiatus and didn't come for a while. Our daddy got sick and passed away in January of 25, and he was our backbone. You know, he was the one that taught us how to do everything, him and Mama. But the Lord wanted us to come back, and the Opry people wanted us to come back, and we know that it's what we're supposed to be doing. So thank y'all. I told someone earlier tonight, we went around and met people in the VIP rooms, in the circle room. I told some of them, I said, look around at these people that are helping behind us, the musicians, the singers, the crew that gets us all in and out. Those people have been our family, and they're a whole other reason that we wanted to come back. So we're going to sing you a song.
1: Yeah, that's right. Give them a good hand.
0: You can give them a big old hand. They work hard. Believe me. Yeah, one of those. They deserve it. So we're going to sing you a song about a mom and a daddy that raised their kids to live by the Bible and the golden rule. Y'all know what that is. I treat you the way I want you to treat me. And I can say I didn't always do it. But it wasn't Mom and Daddy's fault because they taught us the right way. Hope you like this song. It's called Doing It by the Book.

0: God bless you.
1: The Whites, ladies and gentlemen, Grand Ole Opry stars, Sharon, Cheryl, and Rosie. Thank you, ladies. Well, we have been in this building for a little over 52 years now. We moved from the Ryman in March of 1974. And ever since we moved in, that circle, center stage, that has been the centerpiece of our home. If you'll watch one of the video monitors here in the house, Carrie Underwood is about to give us a quick history of that grand old circle.
2: In 1974, the Opry moved from the Ryman to the new Grand Ole Opry House, the first theater built especially for the Opry. It was designed to create a performance hall where the past, present, and future of country music could joyfully come together every week of every year. And that intention was fulfilled right here in the Circle of Wood, created with boards from the stage of the Ryman. I remember the first time I stepped into this circle. It was back in 2005, right after I won American Idol. I couldn't believe I was actually here and standing in the same sacred place that so many of my musical heroes stood. And I still am overwhelmed with gratitude every time I step into the circle. I think of that girl from Shakota who could only dream of performing on this stage one day, and I will never take for granted how lucky I am to be a part of this incredible legacy. Stepping into the circle affects everyone uniquely and powerfully.
3: It's one of those feelings standing on that circle that you can't describe. Kind of like the energy from the floor coming up through your soles of your boots, up into your body, into your soul, into your heart.
4: You gotta have at least 1 foot right here on this circle.
5: It's an honor every single time I stand in this circle, man.
1: How would you like to stand in that circle tonight? Okay. Just checking. We could make it happen, actually. We are doing backstage tours after the show tonight. We're going to bring you behind the big red curtain. We'll take you back to the artist entrance. We'll show you the dressing rooms. We have a number of displays, and we will let you stand in that circle. If you will scan the QR code that's on the screen, you can reserve your space in one of those post-show tours right now. But one of you doesn't have to do the scan, because we have tickets for one of you for a post-show tour. This is where you go, ooh, you're good. Our winner is in section 29, row L, seat number 11. Congratulations, you're coming backstage after the show. We'll have an Opry ambassador come by with your tickets in just a moment. So this is a special moment. We have a gentleman center stage who has a unique ability to blend country and rock, and bluegrass, and folk, and it sets him apart from many of the artists who are out there today. He comes to us from Kentucky, and tonight he plays the Grand Ole Opry for the very first time. Make him feel welcome, Cole Chaney and Kiowa.
6: Thank y'all. Here's a song called No Cowboy.

0: And over here on the electric bass, and a lot of times he plays the upright bass, from Beckley, West Virginia, y'all give it up for Lars Swanson. Last but certainly not least, Lexington, Kentucky, give it up for Jimmy James Gooding on the drums.
1: Now, those who know you probably know the origin of the band name. But if they were listening as you introduced the members of the band and where they come from, the band name almost becomes self-explanatory. Would you like to explain Kiowa?
0: Well, if you're from the 606, then I'm sure you know about the Kiowa Mall.
1: And for those who are not from the 606.
0: Well, I think they call it Camp Landing now, but back in my day, you know, back in my prime, when I was 12 years old, they called it the Kiowa Mall. And you know, it was like a really big deal whenever it first came around. And, you know, everybody went to it for like a week, and then it was just a bunch of mall walkers. And
1: but Kiowa, Kentucky,
0: Ohio,
1: West Virginia.
0: Yes, sir.
1: So, very nice. So tell me about your musical journey. Where did this begin for you?
0: I graduated high school and went to welding school, and I welded for about a year. And while I was figuring out what I wanted to do, I was going back home and playing some open mics and writing my own songs, and I had a lot of inspirations from the area, you know, and like Mr. Ricky Skaggs back there. And I just developed a love for it. And, you know, as COVID happened, I was like, you know, this is as good as time any to start, I reckon. And so I moved to Lexington and started playing my songs. And here we are, we're at the Grand Ole Opry.
1: So why Lexington? Why didn't you come racing into Nashville?
0: I like Lexington more.
1: Fair enough. Welcome to the Grand Ole Opry. It's
0: Thank
1: great
0: you
1: to
0: so
1: have
0: much.
1: You with
0: it's
1: us.
0: An
1: we
0: honor.
1: Look forward to having you back.
0: It's an honor.
1: Cole Chaney and Kiowa, ladies and gentlemen.
2: All right.
1: Nice to meet you guys. Hope to get you back. Yeah, they'll be back. They'll be back. I see it coming. So I want to bring out a gentleman. I mentioned at the top of the show that this is probably the most recorded, I didn't specify the instrument, but this is probably the most recorded harmonica player in the history of the world. But in addition to that, he played saxophone on Roy Orbison's Oh Pretty Woman. He played guitar on Bob Dylan's Desolation Row. And he played a number of instruments for Elvis and other artists over the years. The man is a legend. He's a member of the Hall of Fame. He's a member of the Grand Ole Opry. He's Charlie McCoy, ladies and gentlemen.
3: Thank you so much. Welcome to Opry 100. Tonight I want to do my first song, a little tribute to the first artist inducted into the Country Music Hall of Fame. And he was a guy that really put country music on the map with recordings, and the songs he wrote 70 years ago are still popular today. Not many songwriters can say that. So let's do a little tribute to the great Hank Williams.

Thank you so much. And while we're giving a hand, how about the Opry staff, band, and singers? Okay, I've been a studio musician all my life here in Nashville, and many, many years have passed, but that's fine. And so I also started making some solo records, charliemccoy.com. Had a bunch of them. And people ask me sometime, of all the songs you've recorded, is there one that is your favorite? Well, tonight I'm here to tell you that there is one.

Thank you. So I'll mention the main thing I do as a studio musician. That means we play on people's records. Need a harmonica on your record? I'm for sale. No, I was 1965. I got hired to work with the great Johnny Cash. They started singing a song that I recognized the song, but I didn't know it had lyrics. And they were singing and singing, and finally he walks over to me and he says, "Can you play a solo on this?" We're taught to say yes and figure it out, right? I said, okay, what am I going to do? This is a fiddle song. So I came up with a little idea. After the session, he walked over. "Can you show me how to do that?" I showed him what I did, and I gave him the two harmonicas. Anyway, after the session was over, I was driving home, and I thought, that's fun. I got to learn to play that song. So, here we go, folks. Let's all gather up, take a ride on the Orange Blossom Special.

0: Grand Ole Opry star Charlie McCoy, ladies and gentlemen. Charlie McCoy! Nice work, Charlie. So while we have just a moment, I'd like to let you know that as part of the Grand Ole Opry's partnership with Vanderbilt Health, Vanderbilt Life Flight Event Medicine Services are available for us here at the Opry tonight. The Grand Ole Opry is very proud to partner with Vanderbilt Health as the official health care provider for both the Grand Ole Opry and for the Ryman Auditorium downtown. And while you're with us tonight, we invite you to stop by the Opry shop, pick up a copy of Opry 100, Country's Greatest Songs. This is a great album. This is a collection of never-before-released Grand Ole Opry performances. We have 20 iconic tracks. And the artists include Dolly Parton, Vince Gill, Lou Combs, Darius Rucker, Alan Jackson, Loretta Lynn, George Jones, and many, many more. You can get a vinyl copy tonight in the Opry shop, as well as other great keepsakes. We have all kinds of collectibles. And if you will put together a package that totals $100 or more, we will throw in an Opry 100 tote bag absolutely free, and that is easy to do, I promise you. Right now would be a great time to race to the Opry shop. We're going to take a quick 20-minute intermission. For those who are listening to 650 AM WSM, stay tuned for the Opry Intermission Show. We'll be right back with the second half of tonight's Grand Ole Opry, presented by Humana and supported by Access Ticketing, Chase, Cracker Barrel, your Mid-South Ford dealers, Springer Mountain Farms, and Vanderbilt Health.
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0: This has been the Opry Intermission Show on WSM Radio, presented by Aero Exterminators. And now, the second half of the Grand Ole Opry.
1: Ladies and gentlemen, welcome back to the second half of tonight's Grand Ole Opry, presented by Humana. We are beginning the second half of our show tonight with an artist who was named a Pandora, country artist to watch. She was on CMT's Next Women of Country list, as well as Music Row Magazine's Next Big Thing list. 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Please welcome to the Grand Ole Opry, Abby Anderson.
2: Hello, everybody. Hello, hello. Hey, let's get this out of the way. I'm pregnant, okay? Well, y'all, I'm 6 months pregnant. There are things on me getting bigger I didn't know could get bigger, okay? So, this is my first time playing the Opry since my husband did this to me. But y'all, I am honored to be here, especially celebrating the Opry's 100th birthday. So thank you to the Opry for having me. It's an honor, y'all. Thank you for spending your Sunday night here. I appreciate it. I got two songs with you, and I figured, hey, the best way to get to know each other is to sing y'all one of the saddest songs I've ever written in my life, okay? So we're going to get right into it, y'all. This is called The Reason I Stay. Here we go.

Thank you, everybody. Thank you. Well, speaking of pregnancy, I am one of seven. And I'm from Dallas, Texas originally. We got any Texans out? Yep, you hear us first. You hear us first. I love it. Hello. The next song I'm going to play you guys is a song I wrote for my mother. Imagine this, y'all. Seven kids, same woman, okay? And something I'm always going to be thankful for is the life that my mother gave me. She didn't come from a whole lot. And she made a promise to herself that she was going to make a better life for her kids. And that she definitely did. So, if you've got a champion in your life, or maybe you're the chain breaker in your family tree, this is for you. This is called Heart on Fire in Mexico.

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1: Nice job.
0: Well, while we have a moment, let's take a look back at a few significant events that occurred this week in the Grand Ole Opry's 101-year history. We go back to this week in 1925, back to the beginning. WSM Radio signed on this week in 1925. 1932, on the station's 7th anniversary, WSM upgraded to a 50,000-watt signal that was being broadcast from an iconic diamond-shaped tower just south of Nashville. We still use that tower to this day. It's along the interstate, along I-65 in Brentwood, Tennessee. In 1990, Garth Brooks became a member of the Grand Ole Opry. 2009, the Grand Ole Opry held its first Opry Goes Pink show. It was part of Breast Cancer Awareness Month. We will be going pink again this year. In fact, our Opry Goes Pink show is scheduled for October 27th. That's a Tuesday. We would love to have you come back. And in 2012, Brad Paisley invited Darius Rucker to become a member of the Grand Ole Opry. And in case you're wondering, Darius accepted the invitation and is a member of the family. 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So we're going to have some fun right now, ladies and gentlemen. We have a gentleman comes to us out of Charleston, South Carolina. He's a Grammy Award winner, a GMA Dove Award winner, ladies and gentlemen, Brandon Lake. What up, Opry? How we feeling? This is crazy. Come on, if you want to stand to your feelings, have a little bit of fun.

Come on, y'all give it up for this Opry amazing band. It is so insanely surreal being here. I get to say this is my third time standing in the circle. I'll be honest, I never thought the first one would happen, much less that I would get invited back. But it's such an honor. I'm from Charleston, South Carolina. And also, happy birthday, Opry. Happy birthday. It's amazing. And it's been quite the journey the past few years. In case you have no idea who I am, that is okay. What do I say about me? I don't know, other than I'm from Charleston. I love Jesus and I love country music. And so I grew up in the church, and I'm one of those few people that I feel like I actually have an amazing experience, and I'm trying to redeem it for other people that have been church hurt or have a bad taste in their mouth, because it can be an amazing thing. I grew up in an amazing community, and I found the Lord at a young age. And also my bride is here, my wife is here, and church just, you know, it taught me everything. And when I found the Lord, my life changed. And so my only context for writing songs, the only place I could play them for people was church. So I wrote church songs. And then I started meeting other people, and I live out in the country on a farm in Charleston, South Carolina. We raise beef, and we do Wagyu 50%. Yo, holla at your boy if you're trying to get a steak. I'm just kidding, we're sold out. Anyways, I'm talking too much, and I have to, okay. Anyways, it's an honor to be here. I've been working on a bunch of country music that's mixed with my faith and all that, and I got to write it here in Nashville with all of my favorite artists and writers, and so I held one of this crazy songwriting camp and invited all my friends, and so people like Lainey Wilson and Hardy, and that last song we just did, I wrote with Hardy, Bones and Boots. And anyway, so I got a record coming out. I'm not sure exactly when, but we're dropping new songs, and this is off the new record. Is that okay if I do another new one? All right. Now, but I need your participation, okay? So the chorus is pretty simple. I'll just teach you the beginning of it. That's all you need to go. Yeah. So the beginning goes, I'm telling hell no. It's pretty simple, all right? Because how many of you know the enemy is real, right? But my Bible says that no weapon formed against me shall prosper. But sometimes when weird stuff's going on, and if you got kids, you know, there's, I don't know about you, but there's been some weird stuff that's gone on in my house, and I've had just to walk in the room with some anointing on and say, hell no, ain't gonna happen. Not on my watch, devil. You know where to go back. So this song's kind of like that. You think you got it? So it goes, I'm telling hell. You got it. Let's do it, boys.

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All right? Y'all give it up for my buddy Micah and David on the drums. 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And that's what makes it that much more worth it when we get out on the road.

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And y'all sound amazing.

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And you can pre-save it now. 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And how many of you know the only constant in life is change? Everything changing. But there's a few things that don't need to change, like the girl I love and the boots I wear every day. 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

0: ladies and gentlemen.
1: Thank you. Thank you. Thank you.
0: Brandon Lake. Wow. Well, this is still the Grand Ole Opry. We are presented by Humana. And again tonight, like we have been for 101 years now, we are on WSM Radio here in Nashville. Humana, our presenting sponsor, listens to what is most important to you and to your health, and then delivers personalized benefits and care. Better care begins with listening. Humana, a more human way to health care. And Humana, together with the Grand Ole Opry, we enjoy celebrating special moments in the lives of members of our audience. We have celebrations tonight. Jason Horn is in the house, celebrating a birthday, not willing to tell us the age, though. Maria from Augusta, Georgia, is celebrating a birthday. She's very proud to be celebrating 70 and still going strong. Rose Nandel is here, celebrating a 71st birthday. She's up from Houston, Texas. Want to welcome in Warren, who is celebrating a birthday today. Warren is actually on our security team here at the Opry. So, Warren, happy birthday. Gina and Ken are here from Seneca, South Carolina. They're celebrating a 40th wedding anniversary with us. Al and Terry Ferrick are here to celebrate a 49th anniversary. They are in from Howell, Michigan. And Michael and Brenda Fitchum from Sevierville, Tennessee. Happy 50th to you two. And if we could bring the house lights up, please. The Grand Ole Opry and Humana invite any of you who are with us tonight who are military, whether you're active or a veteran, as you're able, could we get you to stand for just a moment and allow us to thank you for your service? Thank you, sir.

Thank you. Thank you for your service. Thank you for being with us tonight here at the Grand Ole Opry. It is truly our honor to have you with us, and we hope that you will come back again and join us soon here at the Grand Ole Opry. If you would like to get information about upcoming shows, opry.com is the web address. In fact, I will let you know that coming up in just the next couple of days, we have several big shows. Tuesday of next week, Chris Young is going to be with us here at the Grand Ole Opry. Mitchell Tenpenny, Joe DiMassina is going to be on that show. That is coming up on Tuesday. On Wednesday, the 7th, the Gatlin Brothers will be here on stage. Charlie Crockett, Drake Milligan, Waylon Payne will be in the house. Thursday of next week, we're doing Opry Country Classics, which is always fun. Pam Tillis is going to be in the spotlight. We'll have the Isaacs, the Gatlin Brothers, Gary Muldeer, and Larry Gatlin will be hosting Opry Country Classics. He and the brothers Steve and Rudy will also be performing next Thursday. And if you want to look ahead to next weekend, next Friday, Kathy Mattea will be here. Gary Muldeer, the Wilder Blue, and Randy Bachman. Yes, that Randy Bachman from the Guess Who and Bachman Turner Overdrive will be making his Grand Ole Opry debut. That is next Friday. And then Saturday, Steve Earle is going to be in, Gary Muldeer, Clayton Niall Young. We've got a full week. Again, if you are interested, please come back. Tickets available at opry.com. So we've got a gentleman, if you count them all up, he's got 14 Grammy Awards. And then add to that CMA, ACM, IBMA Awards. He's got a ton of awards. He is a member of the Bluegrass Music Hall of Fame. He is a member of the Country Music Hall of Fame. He's been a member of the Grand Ole Opry since 1982. Ladies and gentlemen, Ricky Skaggs and Kentucky Thunder.

Thank you, folks. Boy, that Brandon, he was stronger than a garlic milkshake. Son, that's strong. Or as the old timer used to say, that's strong as an acre of mowed onions. You'd have to be from the country to know that. So anyway, well, we're going to do you an instrumental here I wrote up in Vine Grove, Kentucky at a hippie festival. Any of you ever been to a hippie festival? Any of you ever been a hippie? It's okay to confess. You're loved. This is called Vine Grove. Here we go, boys.

Well, it's great to be here for the birthday weekend. We played Friday night and left after the Opry and drove over to Lenoir, North Carolina, and played a show last night, and then come back. We just had to have more cake, I reckon. But, no, I hadn't had no cake in a while. But. Well, Brandon was talking about a Savior, the only Savior, the only one that can save us from all our sin. And this song is an amazing piece of work written by my friend Paul Overstreet, who's going to be going into the Country Music Hall of Fame this year as writer, Mr. Paul Overstreet, and also with the Stanley Brothers. That first song we did, Lost and Never Find the Way, that the Stanley Brothers are going in also. And it's long overdue for those guys. So anyway, they were around in the 40s, 50s, and 60s. And of course, Ralph Stanley was king of bluegrass for a long, long time after Mr. Monroe certainly passed away. But anyway, I'd like to sing this song here for you. It's got an incredible story. You might think it's a written from a nosy waiter's standpoint, eavesdropper, but whatever it was, they got a good song out of it. I hope you like it. It's called The Halfway Home Cafe.

All right. Anybody feel like they might want to just get up and dance on this one? They're not going to throw you out. It's the last song. So y'all just have a good time, all right? A good Kentucky time. Kentucky folks here. All right, here we go.

0: Thank you, folks. Thank you so much for coming to the Grand Ole Opry. Now the nice hand for Kentucky Thunder. Thank you, boys.
1: 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Ladies and gentlemen, before we leave tonight, as we are wrapping up our birthday celebration weekend, let's take just a moment and remember, relive some special birthday moments from the Grand Ole Opry stage.
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Well, folks, thank you so much for staying for this song here. This will be our last one of the evening, and we just appreciate every year, year after year, you keep coming to the Grand Ole Opry and spending your money and spending your time to come here. It's the greatest radio show that's ever lived, and we're just so thankful for it, and we're so thankful to be a member for all these years, 44 years, I think, yeah. Now. So, 82, goodness gracious. So, anyway, I'm hoping for another 42. That'd be great. Anyway, so here we go. Let's everybody sing Happy Birthday.

0: you, folks. God bless you. Ladies and gentlemen, thank you for being with us to celebrate our birthday here at the Grand Ole Opry. It's been a pleasure to have you with us. We'd love to have you back. 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Until then, for everyone who has been on stage, I'm Mike Terry. Good night from the Grand Ole Opry, presented by Humana.
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2: NBC News Radio, I'm Rob Martier. The United States has removed all of its B-1 bombers from an airbase in the United Kingdom following security concerns over a suspected terror plot. The Pentagon says about a dozen bombers stationed at RAF Fairford have returned to the United States but remain ready for combat missions. The move follows the arrest of six suspects accused of plotting an attack on the base. The search continues for six people missing in the crash of a medical evacuation jet off the coast of Massachusetts. Search and rescue crews found a debris field last night in the waters near Nantucket. The Coast Guard says it searched roughly 2,800 square miles over the last 2 days. Former FTC Chair Lina Khan is warning against letting artificial intelligence companies self-regulate. Appearing on ABC's This Week, Khan said self-regulation efforts have been a proven failure, adding that it would be an enormous mistake to allow it. Rob Martier, NBC News Radio.
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4: Hello and welcome to the show. 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I'm brought to you by BluegrassToday.com, your online source for all that good bluegrass stuff. Log on, check it out, get up to date. And crank it up, because we're going to head into the blue right now with a little help from Billy Strings. Here's I'm One of Those.

0: Wyatt Ellis here on Into the Blue, a guy who's written well over 200 songs by now, but that is his very first with lyrics. You know, I saw a video of him when he was only 2 years old, just going out of his mind listening to the Osborne Brothers do Rocky Top, and, well, full circle, Rocky Top Bottom here on Into the Blue. Before that, J. Lee Roberts and her brand new one, White Liar. I'm Terry here at a short break. We'll be right back with Doyle Lawson and Quicksilver.
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8: 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This is Into the Blue.

You never know what that person you're standing next to in the checkout line may be going through in their personal life. And what a beautiful song to make all of us stop and think about that. The newest from Doyle Lawson and Quicksilver. That's called The Signs. I'm Terry Heard. We're just going to keep the music rolling your way right now. The Queen of Bluegrass from her brand new album, A Possibility, one that just debuted at number 2 on the Bluegrass Today charts. Here's Far Away From Home.

That's a big number one hit for Mylon Miller, co-authored with Beth Husband. That song has the distinction of being the only song, at least that we have tracked at Bluegrass Today in the past 15 years, that has the word thistle in it. Number one on the weekly chart and the monthly chart, Mylon Miller again here on Into the Blue with Dance Among the Thistle. Now here's the Grascals.

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9: If you like sunshine, you'll love this week. I'm WSB 4 First Alert meteorologist Dan Thomas. Clearing skies overnight, low 55. On Monday, sunshine, high 81, a gusty northeast wind. More sun Tuesday, low 51, high 83. More sun Wednesday, low 55, high 86. 87 on Thursday. 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

that's a big number one on the BluegrassToday.com Grassicana Airplay chart for Danny Burns, one called Fisherman's Blues. And up next, I've got a guy that probably most of us first discovered playing in Kentucky Thunder with Ricky Skaggs. He recognized his talent long before most of us ever even heard his name. Here's Andy Leftwich with his newest single, one called Cliffhanger.

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1: 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That's Dolly Parton here on Into the Blue, together with Alison Brown and the First Ladies of Bluegrass. Now, the name that they all collectively share is because each one of them was the first in their instrumental category to win an IBMA award for that instrument. Short break. We'll be right back. Stay with us.
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The brand new one from Laura Lee Jones. That's called Have to Hold. And Buddy Melton before that with his big number one single, Some Other Small Town. I'm Terry Heard, glad to be here sharing all this great bluegrass music with you. And if you like what you're hearing, well, stick around because we're going to revisit some of the oldies here in the next hour. Right now, though, we're going to push on through with a little help from Olivia Joe. Here's Train to Nowhere.

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1: NBC News Radio, I'm Rob Martier. The search continues for six people missing in the crash of a medical evacuation jet off the coast of Massachusetts. The Canadian registered Latitude Air Ambulance jet was carrying a crew of four and two patients from Bermuda to Boston Logan International Airport. The United States has removed all of its B-1 bombers from an airbase in the United Kingdom following security concerns over a suspected terror plot. The Pentagon says about a dozen bombers stationed at RAF Fairford have returned to the United States but remain ready for combat missions. The move follows the arrest of six suspects accused of plotting an attack on the base. Former FTC Chair Lina Khan is warning against letting artificial intelligence companies self-regulate. Appearing on ABC's This Week, Khan said self-regulation efforts have been a proven failure, adding that it would be an enormous mistake to allow it. Rob Martier, NBC News Radio.
0: Wrapping up your weekend with the absolute best in bluegrass. Into the Blue with Terry Hurd continues now.
2: Hang on. We're heading back through the pages of time to the Vintage Hour on Into the Blue.

You gotta love it. The Del McCurry Band, going back to 2001 from Del and the Boys. Sean Kemp's Traveling Teardrop Blues, kicking off a vintage hour here on Into the Blue, the hour that makes you feel old if you bought those records new, as I did. Before that, Ronnie Bowman from The Man I'm Trying to Be. We heard Love for an Angel. And Larry Cordell and Lonesome Standard Time kicked it all off with music from Lonesome Skynyrd Time. We heard I Know a Little. I'm Terry Hurd, and we're just going to keep the vintage material coming your way right now. Ron Stewart here from Time Stand Still, an original he calls Black and Tan.

0: So you want to rock? 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
9: Vintage 2011.

The one guy on the planet who can make professed banjo haters love the instrument, and he is a banjo player's banjo player, Jens Krüger, here on Into the Blue from 1999 and The Bridge. That's called Carolina Dawn. Russell Moore on Third Time Out. Before that, from 2011 and Prime Time, we heard Whippoorwill. I'm Terry Heard. We're into an hour of great vintage material. Allison Brown and Claire Lynch teaming up here right now from Fairweather 2000. Here's Hummingbird.

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6: It'll be a sunny week with warming afternoons. I'm WSB4 First Alert Meteorologist Dan Thomas. Monday morning start temperature 55, so on the cool side, lower humidity Monday afternoon with a gusty wind, high 81. 51 the low Tuesday, so quite cool, high 83. Then up to 86 Wednesday, 87 Thursday, 88 on Friday. 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
1: Buckle up. We're heading back to 1975.

Oh, Peter Rowan and the Nashville Bluegrass Band from 1998, the title track to New Moon Rising. Before that, from 1975, the Old and In the Way Band, Jerry Garcia doing the five-string banjo work, John Kahn on bass, Vassar Clements on fiddle, Peter Rowan on guitar and lead vocals, and of course, David Grisman from the self-titled Old and In the Way album we heard, Midnight Moonlight. Right now, Tom Adams from Adams County Banjo. Here's Three Sailors from Dublin.

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Big 6 feet under the ground, Michael Cleveland and Flamekeeper here on Into the Blue. That goes back to 2002 from the Flamekeeper CD. Before that, the Grass Cats channeling a little Bill Withers from the Blues Are Back in Town. Same year, we heard Ain't No Sunshine. And the Lilly Brothers kicked this set off together with Don Stover from 1961. That album came out actually in 1970. The recording made in 61. We heard Little Annie. Well, right now from 73, Lester Flatt, Earl Scruggs, and all the Foggy Mountain Boys, here's Reuben.

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1: NBC News Radio, I'm Rob Martier. Officials believe the Fly Dubai co-pilot accused of stabbing his captain and trying to seize control of an Israel-bound plane acted alone. NBC News reports U.S. officials briefed on the investigation and a former Israeli security official say the accused was a lone actor. Emirati authorities who are leading the investigation said Saturday that the co-pilot attacked the captain with a crash axe in an attempted terrorist attack. An intense search is underway for six people missing in the crash of a medical evacuation jet off the coast of Massachusetts. Search and recovery crews found a debris field last night in the waters near Nantucket. The Coast Guard says it searched roughly 2,800 square miles over the last 2 days. Chase Briscoe took home the checkered flag in the South Point 400 from Las Vegas Motor Speedway. The driver of the number 19 car held off Kyle Larson in a frantic finish. Rob Martier, NBC News Radio.
0: Wrapping up your weekend with the absolute best in bluegrass. Into the Blue with Terry Hurd continues now. WSM
2: Nashville. And now, back into the Blue with Terry Hurd.

Talk about a guy with momentum. That's Ashby Frank here on Into the Blue. Multiple number ones from that album that just came out, which is where you'll hear that track, Traveler's Prayer. An appearance on the Grand Ole Opry, his first just a little while back, and, well, he just keeps blazing trail. I'm Terry Heard. We are into another hour of great bluegrass music, and right now we're going to call on Billy Strings. Give a listen to one from his brand new album. This one's titled Lay Me Down.

0: One of two originals, or I should say co-writes, on her brand new album, A Possibility. Rhonda Vincent, better known as the Queen of Bluegrass here on Into the Blue, and that one's called Vesper Thompson, about a relative, as a matter of fact. Billy Strings before that, with music also from his new one, Lay Me Down. You think maybe both those projects got pretty good opportunities for Grammy nominations? We'll have to keep our eye out for that next year. I'm Terry here at a short break, and we'll be right back with the Appalachian Roadshow.
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11: Enjoy the ride. We've set the controls to the heart of bluegrass.

Two singles released so far from the as of yet unreleased full project, both attaining number one status on the Bluegrass Today charts. J. Lee Roberts here on Into the Blue with a beautiful tune that's called Memories on the Moon, and the Appalachian Roadshow before that featuring Barry Abernathy on lead, Me Against the Mountain. Now here's Balsam Range with their current single, one called The Life I Left Behind.

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8: It'll be a sunny week with warming afternoons. I'm WSB4 First Alert meteorologist Dan Thomas. Monday morning start temperature 55, so on the cool side, lower humidity Monday afternoon with a gusty wind, high 81. 51 the low Tuesday, so quite cool, high 83. Then up to 86 Wednesday, 87 Thursday, 88 on Friday. 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

He just has an amazing series of great songs like that on the new album, So Much for Goodbyes. That's Billy Strings here on Into the Blue, and what a following he has for a good reason. I'm Terry Hurd, and we're going to call on the Grascals one more time right now, one you'll find on their newest release. This one's called Katie Blythe. Was in the

The Groundswells here on Into the Blue, that's called Katie Blythe. Well, right now, Alan Bybee, who gets a little help on this track from Sierra Hall and the great Ronnie McCurry, a little ode to Herschel Sizemore. Here's Uncle Herschel.

0: an instrumental tribute to the late, great Herschel Sizemore, Alan Bybee, together with Ronnie McCurry and Sierra Hall. That's called Uncle Herschel. And just a heads up, if you're in the mood this weekend for some great bluegrass music, Big Stone Gap, Virginia, the Blue Highway Fest, runs the 8th through the 11th. BlueHighwayFest.com for details.
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6: 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All the notes in just the right place. This is Into the Blue.

They call him the Tall Cool One here in Nashville, Tennessee, and he stopped by our studios a couple of weeks ago and talked about that very song, one of several from Chalk Lines and Dust, the new album that's called See It Now. Well, right now, East Nashgrass. We're going to bring them around for one from their current release called The Hill Country Highway.

0: Brett Kaler and Mineral Bluff Review pushing us on through this hour and this edition of our program with O Athena. 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
2: NBC News Radio. I'm Rob Martier. With just 30 days to go until the midterm elections, President Trump is urging supporters to vote like he's on the ballot. Trump made the remark at a rally in Ohio last night, where he turned out to support Republican Senator John Husted's reelection bid. Husted is locked in a tight race against former Senator Sherrod Brown. Officials believe the Fly Dubai co-pilot accused of stabbing his captain and trying to seize control of an Israel-bound plane acted alone. NBC News reports U.S. officials briefed on the investigation and a former Israeli security official say the accused was a lone actor. The Brewers rallied for a walk-off 4-3 win over the Padres in Game 2 of the NLDS from American Family Field. Jackson Churio ended the game in the bottom of the ninth after hitting a two-run single. Milwaukee now leads the best-of-five series 2-0 and will visit San Diego for Game 3 on Tuesday. Rob Martier, NBC News Radio.
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That's Grand Ole Opry star Luke Combs. And even though I'm leaving here on 650 AM WSM, Lexi Carter with you, just settling in to spend the overnight hours with you here in Music City. And we've got Craig Morgan, Willie Nelson, the Judds, and Vince Gill all coming up.

650 AM WSM. Proud to be the radio home of the Grand Ole Opry for over 100 years. In fact, this past weekend, we celebrated 101. Pretty cool. Thanks for being a small part of it by listening on WSM. Here's Willie Nelson.

0: 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Proud to be the radio home of the Grand Ole Opry, and we're so excited because Vince Gill is celebrating 35 years as a member of the Grand Ole Opry, and he's celebrating Saturday, October 17th, and there's two Opry shows that night, as October is our birthday month, so we just go big, right? And Vince is bringing along his wife, Amy Grant, his good friend, Ricky Skaggs, and two other of the people that he adores in this world, Wendy Moten and Patti Loveless. So it's going to be an incredible night of music celebrating Vince Gill and his commitment and his love to the Grand Ole Opry, and likewise, right, ours for him. So if you want to be there, get your tickets now at opry.com. There's two shows, like I said, 7 and 9:30. And then if you can't make it to the show, no worries. We'll bring it to you over the radio right here on WSM, as we have for the past 101 years.
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3: It'll be a sunny week with warming afternoons. I'm WSB4 First Alert meteorologist Dan Thomas. Monday morning start temperature 55, so on the cool side, lower humidity Monday afternoon with a gusty wind, high 81. 51 the low Tuesday, so quite cool, high 83. Then up to 86 Wednesday, 87 Thursday, 88 on Friday. 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

0: 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We're waking up
1: the country. I'll do the hosting, okay?

0: Shaboozy with Jelly Roll and Amen here on WSM Radio. Hey, it's Lexi. I'm so looking forward to tomorrow night's Opry. Have you been lately? Some really incredible lineups. As you know, no two Opry shows are ever the same. So you get something a little different every night. And, you know, there's definitely some things that happen at most Opry shows. You know you're going to get performances from members of the Grand Ole Opry. And you'll get some classic country, you'll get some new country, and then you'll get something in between. And it's pretty special. So get your tickets to see an upcoming Opry show right now at Opry.com. And then tomorrow night's Opry is hosted by Mitchell Tenpenny. And it is raising funds for his Tenpenny Fund, which helps support patients with cancer beyond the traditional treatments, the other things that can help them through the process. So he's got some friends performing with him. Lee Bryce, Ernest, Chris Young, Devin Dawson, Jackie Lee, Jody Messina, and Sierra Hall, all on the lineup for the Tuesday Night Opry tomorrow night, 7 o'clock, right here at WSM Radio. We'll have the show live for you, and you can also get your tickets now at Opry.com.
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4: NBC News Radio, I'm Tammy Trujillo. An intense search is underway for 6 people missing in the crash of a medical evacuation jet off the coast of Massachusetts. In a Sunday morning update, Coast Guard officials declined to speculate on what caused the crash. Search and recovery crews found a debris field Saturday night in the waters near Nantucket. The Canadian registered Latitude Air ambulance was carrying a crew of 4 and 2 patients from Bermuda to Boston Logan International Airport when it disappeared. Former FTC Chair Lina Khan is warning against letting artificial intelligence companies self-regulate. Appearing on ABC's This Week, Khan said self-regulation efforts have been a proven failure, adding that it would be an enormous mistake to allow it. Senator John Kennedy says he's considering running for president in 2028. The Louisiana Republican made the comment on NBC's Meet the Press, but said his plans right now are to run for re-election. He said if he didn't think he could be effective in the Senate anymore, he would consider a run. Tammy Trujillo, NBC News Radio.
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0: WSM Radio with Rascal Flatts and the Jonas Brothers. It's I Dare You. What a fun song. I'm Lexi Carter, and coming up a little later this morning at 5 a.m., you can start your day with nothing but bluegrass. 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
5: It'll be a sunny week with warming afternoons. I'm WSB4 First Alert meteorologist Dan Thomas. Monday morning start temperature 55, so on the cool side, lower humidity Monday afternoon with a gusty wind, high 81. 51 the low Tuesday, so quite cool, high 83. Then up to 86 Wednesday, 87 Thursday, 88 on Friday. 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

0: Colin Baton Rouge from Garth Brooks here on 650 AM WSM. We're so excited because tomorrow is the first ever Opry Ticket Tuesday here on WSM, presented by The Shoals. 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
5: NBC News Radio, I'm Tammy Trujillo. The United States has removed all of its B-1 bombers from an airbase in the United Kingdom following security concerns over a suspected terror plot. The Pentagon says about a dozen bombers stationed at RAF Fairford have returned to the U.S. but remain ready for combat missions. The move follows the arrest of six suspects accused of plotting an attack on the base, with U.K. officials saying there are strong indications Iran was involved. Former FTC chair Lina Khan is warning against letting artificial intelligence companies self-regulate. Appearing on ABC's This Week, Khan said self-regulation efforts have been proven a failure, adding that it would be an enormous mistake to allow it. In NFL action, the Panthers outlasted the Lions 32-26 in Charlotte on Sunday Night Football. Week 4 wraps up with an NFC South showdown on Monday Night Football when the Saints and Falcons clash in the Big Easy. Tammy Trujillo, NBC News Radio.
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0: Am I okay? Just checking in. That's Megan Maroney, of course, on WSM Radio. And we've got a new show Monday nights here on WSM with Nan Kelly. 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
4: It'll be a sunny week with warming afternoons. I'm WSB4 First Alert Meteorologist Dan Thomas. Monday morning start temperature 55, so on the cool side, lower humidity Monday afternoon with a gusty wind, high 81. 51 the low Tuesday, so quite cool, high 83. Then up to 86 Wednesday, 87 Thursday, 88 on Friday. 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
2: We're waking up the country. 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

always one great country song after another. That one was one of my favorites when I was a kid. She Don't Know She's Beautiful. And Sammy Kershaw here on the Radio Humber Opry. 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

0: Papa Top from Alan Jackson on 650 AM WSM. All this week, be listening for your chance to win some tickets to see Silverada at Ryman Auditorium on May 29th. 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
5: NBC News Radio, I'm Tammy Trujillo. The U.S. Supreme Court is set to reconvene today and will hear several high-profile cases in its new term. Coming up first, the High Court will hear arguments in a case out of Colorado that centers on whether lawsuits seeking to hold fossil fuel companies responsible for climate change can move forward in state courts. Former FTC Chair Lina Khan is warning against letting artificial intelligence companies self-regulate. Appearing on ABC's This Week, Khan said self-regulation efforts have been a proven failure, adding that it would be an enormous mistake to allow it. Research shows having some walnuts at dinner time could improve your sleep. A small study found that people who ate 40 grams of walnuts with dinner for 8 weeks slept better and were less drowsy during the day. Walnuts contain melatonin, a hormone that regulates sleep, and tryptophan, a chemical the body uses to create melatonin. Tammy Trujillo, NBC News Radio.
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WSM Radio. 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I'm Lexi Carter. Hope you're doing well tonight. 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Here's Brad Paisley and Dolly Parton.

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0: love me some Jordan Davis. That's I Ain't Saying here on 650 AM WSM. 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
6: It'll be a sunny week with warming afternoons. I'm WSB4 First Alert Meteorologist Dan Thomas. Monday morning start temperature 55, so on the cool side, lower humidity Monday afternoon with a gusty wind, high 81. 51 the low Tuesday, so quite cool, high 83. Then up to 86 Wednesday, 87 Thursday, 88 on Friday. 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

Grandma on WSM Radio. Hey there, it's Lexi Carter. So Carrie Underwood back at the Grand Ole Opry for two nights and four shows. When she comes, it's always a two-night show, one at 7, one at 9:30. And it's always a special time. She's one of country music's biggest stars, and she loves the Grand Ole Opry. And we love her right back. So join us. 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Maybe she'll provide.

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And one old boy said, "Hey, Tex, where'd you park your horse?" A friend just pulled his hat down low, but they couldn't be ignored. One husky fella said, "I think I'll rip that hat right off your head." 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

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My nephew skinned the rattler that makes up this old hat band. But back in 69, he died in Vietnam. 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But someone ran him down somewhere around that Arizona line. And a real special lady gave me this hat pin.

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But if you still think it's funny, man, you got my back up against the wall. 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

0: WSM Radio with Opry Stars Lady A and looking for a good time. I'm Lexi Carter. I love Lady A, love them from the very beginning. And earlier this week, or maybe it was last week, Charles, the taller of the two guys in the group, went on social media and explained that he had been diagnosed with a rare blood cancer. And it broke my heart because he's about my age and I just can't imagine getting a diagnosis like that. He has two young children, a 10-year-old and maybe a 1-year-old. And that makes it so much harder to wrap your head around, right? But he's very optimistic. He thinks that treatments have greatly improved for this particular cancer, and he is going to stay hopeful and positive and continue doing what he loves, which is spending time with his family and singing music with Lady A. So they've got a new album coming out. I'm sure they'll be in support of it, and maybe he'll have to slow down a little bit while he's in treatment, but I'm glad to see that he's got a good, you know, mindset on, I'm going to take on this challenge and still live my best life, because that is just news that nobody wants to hear. So prayers and thoughts and all the good vibes to Lady A, all of them, and especially Charles and his family. Stick around. We've got more great country music coming your way as we get through these overnight hours together here on the radio home of the Grand Ole Opry. I got Vince Gill starting things off next, but Dierks Bentley's in there too. We'll hear from Terry Clark, Tim McGraw, and more next.
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4: NBC News Radio, I'm Mark Mayfield. The Coast Guard is suspending its search for 6 people aboard a medical plane that vanished in the waters off New England. The Boston-bound plane disappeared Saturday morning while flying from Bermuda, and crews later found debris about 20 miles off Nantucket. Texas is still the number one team in the country in the latest college football coaches poll. Lisa Carton fills us in.
5: The Longhorns are followed by Georgia, Notre Dame, Miami, and Indiana. Missouri saw a major gain in the poll, moving up 9 spots to number 16. Other schools like BYU, Texas Tech, and LSU also moved up in the rankings after wins over the weekend. Meanwhile, Penn State and Michigan were dropped out of the top 25. I'm Lisa Carton.
4: And Krista Pike's attorney says Tennessee's governor should commute Pike's death sentence to a life sentence after the failed execution. Stephen Farrell told CNN State of the Union Pike remains in the hospital on a ventilator, critically ill. Mark Mayfield, NBC News Radio.
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650 AM WSM. Always wondered what the secret of life was. And Faith Hill's got a little insight for us on that one. WSM is proud to be the radio home of the Grand Ole Opry. This past weekend, we celebrated 101 years. So if you haven't been to the Opry lately, what are you waiting for? 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

0: 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We've got an Opry Country Classic show coming up this week, Thursday. Pam Tillis, the Isaacs, the Gatlin Brothers, Gary Muledeer, and Twitty and Lynn. 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

0: 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We're waking up
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0: WSM Radio. Hey there, it's Lexi Carter. That was Alan Jackson, of course, and it is time for me to head out. But stick around because you've got lots of great stuff coming for you. Of course, we'll keep you company all day long with all of the best music, and we like to change it up for you. So coming up next, we've got bluegrass music for a whole hour. It's WSM's Bluegrass Breakfast, brought to you by Purnell's Old Folks Country Sausage. The Whites will kick things off, but we've got Rhonda Vincent in there, Dale Ann Bradley, Molly Tuttle, Flat and Scruggs. We've got Blue Highway, Daily and Vincent, and so much more. So please join us for the Bluegrass Breakfast coming up next here on WSM Radio. And then after that, the Kelly Sutton Show will help you get through the first part of your day here in Music City or wherever you may be listening around the world at WSMRadio.com. 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
3: I'm Zach Bennett, and this is the Pure American Country Radio Minute for October 5th, a very important day where I work at WSM Radio in Nashville, because it was on this date 101 years ago that the station signed on the air. It belonged to the National Life and Accident Insurance Company, and its call letters came straight from the company motto, "We Shield Millions," although Bill Monroe would have told you it stood for William Smith Monroe. Nobody listening that first night could know what those three letters were about to mean to country music. 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I'm Zach Bennett, and that's today's Pure American Country Radio Minute.
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9: NBC News Radio, I'm Mark Mayfield. President Trump is visiting Nebraska today, with the midterm elections just 1 month away. He's slated to speak to supporters at a rally in Grand Island. Former FTC Chair Lina Khan is warning against letting artificial intelligence companies self-regulate. Appearing on ABC's This Week, Khan said self-regulation efforts have been a proven failure, adding it would be an enormous mistake to allow it.
10: We've seen just innumerable harms come from the unchecked domination of these big tech companies.
9: This comes after President Trump welcomed the heads of Anthropic, OpenAI, NVIDIA, and others to the White House amid fears growing over the rapid advancement of AI. Trump said the leaders agreed to self-police themselves, and House Speaker Mike Johnson pledged government oversight without overregulation. And the United States has removed all of its B-1 bombers from an airbase in the UK following security concerns over a suspected terror plot. Mark Mayfield, NBC News Radio.
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So on the cool side, lower humidity Monday afternoon with a gusty wind, high 81. 51 the low Tuesday, so quite cool, high 83. Then up to 86 Wednesday, 87 Thursday, 88 on Friday. 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
6: NBC News Radio, I'm Jennifer Kuiper. Cornell University President Michael Koplikoff is speaking out publicly for the first time since the rape investigation involving a fraternity at the school was reopened. Koplikoff says in a video statement,
7: "What happened to Jane Doe in 2024 is deeply disturbing and will weigh heavily on our community for years to come."
6: The Coast Guard is suspending its search for six people aboard a medical plane that vanished in the waters off New England. The Boston-bound plane disappeared Saturday morning while flying from Bermuda, and crews later found debris about 20 miles off Nantucket. Latitude Air Ambulance says all six people unaccounted for are presumed to have died. With the midterm elections less than 1 month away, President Trump is campaigning in Nebraska today at a supporter rally for Republican Senator Pete Ricketts. Roughly 200 people in Russia are under medical observation due to possible exposure to plague. I'm Jennifer Kuiper, NBC News Radio.
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5: From the Springer Mountain Farms Weather Center, here's your First Alert forecast.
10: I'm WSMV for First Alert meteorologist Stefano DiPietro. Good sunshine this afternoon. Temperatures topping off near 80, and then tonight's cool down near 50 for the overnight low. Tomorrow a little warmer, low to the mid-80s under plenty of sunshine. We'll keep that sunshine Wednesday and also end up in the mid-80s. Upper 80s Thursday into the day on Friday with good sunshine. Saturday and Sunday, expect some weekend changes. We're dry Saturday. Clouds increase in the afternoon. We're in the mid-80s. Sunday, we are tracking rain, and temperatures fall back in the 70s.
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1: Charlie playing the air guitar.
0: A year older, a year wiser. 101. We made it.
2: Ba-da-ba.
1: Ba-da-ba. Charlie, you don't look 101.
2: Today is actually 101. Today is the actual birthday.
0: Yes.
2: Yeah. I mean, we celebrated all weekend, but...
0: Right, because you celebrated all year, really.
2: Yeah, we did. Yeah,
1: you can't celebrate on a Monday.
0: We need to. Mm. We need to bring a little party. Yeah.
1: Right, but that's why we had the weekend.
0: How was L.A.?
2: It was great. It was hot. You know, they had this beautiful fall break for about a week and a half. It was 80 and like 60, 58
0: and
2: at night.
0: You showed
2: and then,
0: up.
2: Then El Nino hit, and like we literally hit it, and it was like, heat index of 104 at Disneyland. But you know what? With there for the first time, I stayed hydrated, so it was all good. A lot of sunscreen, even for me.
0: Yeah.
2: So I did good. It was great. It was a... I wish we had more time because it's a long flight out for less than 48 hours.
0: Yeah.
1: Yeah. You're crazy. You know, that.
0: But. Yeah. We're going in a couple weeks.
2: Mm-hmm.
0: So doing a visit to USC,
2: mm-hmm.
0: which
2: we've
0: already determined it's too far.
2: But it's one of the great college fight songs.
0: I know.
2: They play at the LA Coliseum.
0: Stop.
2: Yeah. By the way, speaking of stadiums, SoFi Stadium, $5 billion and just...
0: Did it look like it was $5
2: billion?
0: The
2: most amazing thing ever.
0: That's cool.
2: Yeah. There are parts of it you think you're at like an all-inclusive resort in like Belize.
0: Nice.
2: Like you wouldn't have no idea you're at a stadium.
0: Ooh.
2: It's like waterfalls and trees and outdoor seating areas and like you have no idea that there's like 70,000 people 10 feet away. It's just crazy.
0: I mean,
2: it's an insane amount of money, obviously.
0: Yeah.
2: We're spending $2 billion on ours, and it's going to be new.
0: This one's
2: already a few years old, and it's $5 billion.
0: Ghetto.
2: But anyway.
0: I like it. So, all right. Well,
2: but, USC is too far.
0: Happy birthday to us. if you have birthday wishes you want to send us,
2: mm-hmm.
0: we're open for that. You can call us.
2: Sure.
0: Yeah, 615-737-9650.
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3: Hey, Jelly, I'm going to need a favor. I need you to stick to singing. I'll do the hosting, okay?
1: Brought to you in part by Puckett's Restaurant.

0: All right. Good morning. Hello, everybody. We are celebrating a Monday the best way we know how, by playing great music and talking to all of you. Thanks for being along for the ride. It's the Kelly Sutton Show. We're inside our Simply Superior studio. Lots of sunshine coming out here on the Opry Plaza. And it was a big weekend. Still probably got some balloons that we need to sweep up that are in the backstage area. That's the thing. When they do that drop, man, I'm like,
1: oh, yeah.
0: There's a lot coming down from the ceiling.
1: Yeah, especially on a two-show night because they got to get rid of the first batch.
0: Oh. Yeah, the bad thing is it does, if you're not aware that it's happening.
1: Oh, I had to make an announcement one time explaining to people what they were about to hear.
0: Yes, so they didn't freak out.
1: Yeah, seriously.
0: There's a lot of popping happening in the back. Yeah. Well, good morning and thank you for being in our October month. We're celebrating. Did you know that this is Country Music Month, October?
1: Yes, I knew that. It was better when the CMA Awards were actually in Country Music Month.
0: Right.
1: That's why I think it was one of the reasons it was Country Music Month.
0: It is funny to me.
1: Now they keep expanding closer to Thanksgiving.
0: Right. So Richard Nixon was the one who designated it Country Music Month, October.
1: Really?
0: That's what I think. That's what I've heard. Well, yeah. So the funniest part about it is I've been in country music since I've lived here, right? 25 years. I never knew it was Country Music Month in October. I had no clue until I started working for Amazon Music and someone from LA, the LA office was like, well, happy Country Music Month. And I'm like, say what? And they said, oh, yes, we're celebrating and we're doing a whole rollout for the month of October. Mm-hmm. That's how I learned about it about 5 years ago. And I was like, well, thank you for enlightening us about our own genre. I had no idea. So, yeah, it did actually roll out because of CMA and because of our birthday being in October as well. So happy birthday to us.
1: Yep.
0: Yeah. It's going to be a good week. We got a lot of people coming in, hanging out with us. Sister Sadie coming in later this
1: today. Yeah, very excited. They're going to debut the new single, so that'll be very exciting.
0: They played it the other night.
1: They did. I think we're going to get to hear the studio version for the first time. Yeah, they actually did it when they guest hosted, when you were gone out in somewhere, Stagecoach, I think. It's a great song, Marlboro's in Muskogee.
0: Out in the great somewhere.
2: So good.
1: Yeah, it is a great song. Yeah, we got a really fun week. So Sister Sadie today, Carson Peters coming by tomorrow, love him, and Randy Bachman, like Bachman Turner Overdrive, the Guess Who, like Rock and Roll Hall of Famer. He's making his Opry debut on Friday. Coming to see us. Zane Williams from the Wilder Blue, who I'm a big fan of. Abby Callahan, I just worked her Opry debut. She's coming to see us this week
0: so
1: as well.
0: Good.
1: Our longtime friend, you've even known him longer than me, Scott Southworth is coming by with a new album.
2: Yay.
0: And, he has a birthday, too, coming up.
1: Really? Is he in October? He's a Libra?
0: Yeah.
1: Oh, another reason to have him on.
0: Yeah.
1: Yeah. And then Mary Bragg, who I've been a big fan of. Saw her open for Mary Chapin Carpenter years back, and I just love her songwriting.
0: So two she's Marys come for the price of one?
1: Yeah. Yes.
0: Look yes.
1: Look at that. Yeah.
0: Yes.
1: And as a Catholic, Mary's always with me, so really three.
0: Okay. Hey, thanks for listening this morning. There's more on the way.
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9: Nashville. NBC News Radio, I'm Jennifer Kuiper. Cornell University President Michael Koplikoff is speaking out publicly for the first time since the rape investigation involving a fraternity at the school was reopened. Koplikoff says in a video statement,
10: "What happened to Jane Doe in 2024 is deeply disturbing and will weigh heavily on our community for years to come."
9: The Coast Guard is suspending its search for six people aboard a medical plane that vanished in the waters off New England. The Boston-bound plane disappeared Saturday morning while flying from Bermuda, and crews later found debris about 20 miles off Nantucket. Latitude Air Ambulance says all six people unaccounted for are presumed to have died. With the midterm elections less than 1 month away, President Trump is campaigning in Nebraska today at a supporter rally for Republican Senator Pete Ricketts. Roughly 200 people in Russia are under medical observation due to possible exposure to plague. I'm Jennifer Kuiper, NBC News Radio.
3: 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From the Springer Mountain Farms Weather Center, here's your first alert forecast.
11: I'm WSMV for First Alert meteorologist Stefano DiPietro. Good sunshine this afternoon. Temperatures topping off near 80, and then tonight's cool down near 50 for the overnight low. Tomorrow a little warmer, low to the mid-80s under plenty of sunshine. We'll keep that sunshine Wednesday and also end up in the mid-80s. Upper 80s Thursday into the day on Friday with good sunshine. Saturday and Sunday, expect some weekend changes. We're dry Saturday, clouds increase in the afternoon. We're in the mid-80s. Sunday we are tracking rain, and temperatures fall back in the 70s.

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7: NBC News Radio, I'm Jennifer Kuiper. President Trump heads to Nebraska today with midterm elections just a month away. He'll speak to supporters at a rally in Grand Island where he'll appear alongside Republican Senator Pete Ricketts in his reelection bid. It's deadline day in Florida for anyone not registered to vote in November. Broward Supervisor of Elections Joe Scott says state lawmakers make it clear that voters must register 29 days before the election.
8: If you are somebody who just recently moved to Florida, or if you just recently turned 18 or just recently became a naturalized citizen, then this applies to you.
7: For the first time since a rape investigation against an Ivy League fraternity was announced, Cornell University President Michael Kotlikoff is speaking publicly. In a video statement, he says in part, what happened to Jane Doe in 2024 is deeply disturbing and will weigh heavily on the community for years to come. The Coast Guard search for six people aboard a medical plane that vanished off the coast of New England is being suspended. I'm Jennifer Kuiper, NBC News Radio.
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10: I'm WSMV4 First Alert meteorologist Stefano DiPietro. Good sunshine this afternoon. Temperatures topping off near 80, and then tonight's cool down near 50 for the overnight low. Tomorrow a little warmer, low to the mid-80s under plenty of sunshine. We'll keep that sunshine Wednesday and also end up in the mid-80s. Upper 80s Thursday into the day on Friday with good sunshine. Saturday and Sunday, expect some weekend changes. We're dry Saturday, clouds increase in the afternoon. We're in the mid-80s. Sunday we are tracking rain, and temperatures fall back in the 70s.
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11: Okay, are we in? Are we set? Are we doing this? We good? You're back. Charlie's here. Annie's here. Things are turned on. We're not freezing in the studio. Yeah, we're making things happen. Hi, good morning. This has been a process.
12: Yeah,
11: we got it together.
12: The studio was 65 degrees this morning, right. And it's not because it was cold outside. It was that someone had the air on.
11: Ooh.
12: I don't think you need to put the air on.
11: Mm-hmm.
12: Like not when it's 65, when it's like 59 outside.
11: No. In fact, it's that weird time of year where I will go in between. Like, do I turn on the heat? Do I have the air on? I'll have the heat on in the morning, and then I'll flip it over. Mm-hmm. Ours doesn't do it automatically. I know yours does.
12: Yeah, I just like it. I try and set it at something where it doesn't do anything, where I have, like, a really cheap bill.
11: Where you could save some money.
12: Yeah, exactly. <'Cause>...
11: Well, yeah, good luck with that. This is going to be one of those days. I think it's going to warm up nicely. We're not out of the woods just yet. We keep thinking, okay, the cold is coming. Not yet. False fall. It's what we get. So how was your weekend, Annie? How was the wedding?
13: I had such a good weekend at the wedding.
11: You
13: it was
11: did?
13: Really fun. The wedding was on Friday, which was fun because then you had all of Saturday to kind of debrief and regroup and be laughing about stories that had happened at the wedding.
11: All the things.
13: Yes.
11: How did the updo go? We worked on updo.
13: Kelly, it was awesome.
11: Did you use one of them?
13: Yes.
11: Oh my gosh.
13: And it was fabulous.
12: Wait a minute. I don't know what this terminology means.
11: Your hair, putting your hair up.
12: Right.
11: We were talking about it and she was like, I'm looking for some updos. And I said, well, I just saved a couple because I was doing homecoming hair.
12: Oh, okay.
11: On Saturday. So usually, typically, I will help a couple of girls. We all get ready. I say we. I'm just there as a mom. But I'm there with all of my makeup and hair. And I'm like, who needs help? So I will do that. And I had a couple of them saved. And so I sent them to you. And I was hoping.
13: And I did. And I used one. And I never go updo, Charles. I know you're intrigued. I never go updo.
12: I was thinking about that when I drive in this morning.
13: Yeah.
12: I wonder if Annie went updo over the weekend.
13: Right.
11: Did people compliment your hair? Because that's what you're hoping.
13: Yes.
11: You're like, if I'm gonna spend time and I'm going to do a full updo. Hopefully people recognize. I want someone to come over and go, oh,
13: did you get it done?
11: Did you get it done? That's right.
12: Do you have a photo of updo?
13: I have a photo of the updo.
12: Okay.
11: We'll share
13: and my best friend commented on it and said, hair is everything.
12: Wow. So. All right.
11: Well, that was praise right
13: there. That
11: made your night.
13: Right.
12: Yeah.
11: Truly. It didn't matter what happened after that.
13: Now I can dance again.
11: Mm-hmm.
13: Unless you ask my mom, who thinks I didn't dance at all.
12: No.
11: Because of the foot.
12: Oh, you had a boot.
13: I had the boot. Yeah. It was a hit. The boot was a hit.
12: Oh, yeah.
11: Really? Okay. That's great.
12: It's a conversation piece, if nothing else.
13: For sure.
11: Yeah. I mean, people could put you on their shoulders and dance around with you if they wanted.
13: They put the boot in the air.
11: They did.
13: With it on my foot.
11: That's right. See? All those things.
12: All right.
11: Look at that.
12: Very good.
11: You, sir, have so much to debrief. We need to talk about Disneyland. We need to talk about Bruno Mars. We need to talk about L.A.
12: Survived 105 degrees at Disneyland. Now, it was, as people always say, and there is some truth to it, it was a dry heat. So I didn't really sweat a whole lot, believe it or not, for 105 degrees.
11: Let's break this down for a
12: second. But it did make a difference. And I think
11: the people on the coast, when they throw around these 105.
12: Right.
11: What does that feel like for us? Give me a relative temperature.
12: The little bit of time we spent in the direct sun was awful, but we spent very little time in the direct sun because so many of the attractions are inside and so many of the queues are inside at Disneyland. So we baked a little bit waiting to get into let me think now.
11: Haunted Mansion?
12: No, no, that wasn't bad. We got right into that. And it was, we did that in the morning, so it was still relatively cool. It was only 90.
11: Okay. Great. Nice.
12: I think Peter Pan is what we baked a little outside.
11: Okay.
12: And then there was one other one. But it really, we didn't spend that much time in the direct heat. Had we, it would have been awful.
11: Okay.
12: But thankfully, we didn't. Okay. It was great. SoFi Stadium is a very unique facility. You can see how they spent $5 billion doing it. There are things I absolutely loved about it.
11: Okay.
12: And things I was like, what were they thinking here? It's just interesting. You know, it was hot, I have to say. It was not... It wasn't uncomfortable, but any warmer and I would have been uncomfortable.
11: Okay.
12: Because it's not a dome. It is a dome. It's covered, but there's no air conditioning.
11: So $5 billion doesn't get you in central air.
12: Apparently not. Inside, like the club area, it does, but that's about the only spot.
11: Window fan?
12: Yeah.
11: A window fan?
12: Little window unit. Head window
11: a
12: units.
11: Unit?
12: Yeah, absolutely.
11: Something?
12: Wow. Yeah. It's open, it's open on both ends. So supposedly, being so close to the ocean, it draws in the ocean breezes. Nah. And had it been a normal temperature, it would have done so perfectly.
11: Sure.
12: But again, it was, you know, there was a record-setting heat wave while we were there.
13: Amazing.
12: So just a little warm,
11: a little toasty
12: for Bruno Mars. Right. Yes. So,
11: well, we've got all kinds of things we're going to talk about this morning. But overall, we want to know, what are some little things that make you big happy? So little things, big happiness. Small things, little instant mood boost. Like just it's quick, it's fast, it's something you own, you see, you're around, you smell, you eat, you listen to, that immediately your mood shifts. All right. Be thinking about that. Give us a call. 615-737-9650. On the way, we are rewinding to the stage of the Grand Ole Opry. I'm so proud. I feel like he's my son. I'm so happy. Lucas Leon making his Grand Ole Opry debut.
12: The crowd went crazy. Yeah.

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0: My favorite band, that would be Old Dominion.
1: You were
0: right
1: grooving
0: there.
1: Along the whole time.
0: I love them so much. I wish they played the Opry more, but that was live from the stage of the Grand Ole Opry. Late Great Heartbreak, you can find it on the album Barbara, which is also another one of my favorites. So definitely check that out. Good morning, everybody. Welcome in. We're inside our Simply Superior studio here at the Acuff House. We've got a leaf blower going outside, so you know it's just that time in the morning.
1: It's how we celebrate our birthday.
0: It really is.
1: With a leaf blower. Other people, you know, do fireworks, confetti, you know.
0: Full on leaf blower for us.
1: Leaf blower for us.
0: Yeah. Happy birthday to the Grand Ole Opry. Mm-hmm. We celebrated over the weekend, but our actual birthday is today.
1: Yep, 8 o'clock tonight. So yes. David Reed will be officially on the air along with Nan Kelly when we officially turn 101 years old. My dad would have been 100 today.
0: I didn't realize your dad was on the same birthday.
1: October 5th, 1926, for my dad. So he would have been 100.
0: Wow, yeah. That's really cool. That is so cool. Well, we had an incredible double show Saturday night. Mm-hmm. Packed out audience, so fun, and we dropped the balloons on everybody. Mm-hmm. Vince sang Happy Birthday. The rest of us tried to sing Happy Birthday behind Vince. Not as good as he was at it, but it was a good day. It was a good night.
1: That would be the case with any song Vince would sing.
0: Yeah,
1: not just Happy Birthday.
0: And then we had a birthday cake. Did you guys get birthday cake?
1: Yeah, we had birthday cake. We did. We didn't do the balloons on Thursday, but we did have birthday cake.
0: What kind of cake did you get?
1: I was two. It was a chocolate and then a white with not chocolate.
0: Oh, okay.
2: Vanilla?
1: Perhaps, yes.
0: Okay. Or maybe almond?
1: Maybe. I don't know.
0: Okay. You had the chocolate, obviously.
1: No, I had the other one. I just don't remember.
0: Well, it obviously wasn't that good.
1: No,
0: I don't remember what it was.
1: It was fine.
0: I mean, if it's that, I still think about a piece of cake that I had from my best friend's wedding 20 years ago. So
2: wow.
0: If it wasn't that good, then you don't remember.
1: Who made the cake?
0: I have no idea who made the cake.
1: Right.
0: But it was so good. It was like an almond, but then she had raspberry in the middle.
2: Ooh.
0: So, you know, like how they usually would just have the regular frosting in the middle.
1: Right.
0: She had the frosting, but it was buttercream.
1: Okay.
0: I dream about that cake.
1: Are you still friends with this person?
0: Yes.
1: Well, you need to ask them who made your cake and then just order one.
0: Remember, it was 25 years ago.
1: Really?
0: Oh, I'm sure. I don't remember who made my cake 25 years ago. Do you? That's what I thought.
1: That's a good point.
0: Well, good morning, everybody.
1: No, I guess I don't.
0: Hopefully you celebrated with us over the weekend. If you didn't,
1: Publix,
0: celebrate with us today. Because we are going to step into the time machine. You ready?
1: Yeah, I am ready. Yes, sir.
0: Let's do it. All right. Time machine doors are open. We're walking in. Here we go. Going back to 1989. 1989 is the year. We're dialing it in. This song is all about comparing falling in love with a tree coming down. So think about that. It's pretty easy, right? The singer is caught off guard by a romance that feels almost too good to be true. The title starts with a warning that you would hear from a lumberjack. There you go. Falling in love, comparing it to a tree falling down. The singer is caught off guard by a romance that feels almost too good to be true. And the title starts with a warning that you would hear from a lumberjack. Now, if you know the answer to this song, give us a call, 615-737-9650.
1: They're calling already.
0: Oh, good.
1: They know the answer.
0: We're giving away tickets to Silverada. Silverada is going to be at the Ryman Auditorium, and you could win. Call us now.
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6: Nashville. NBC News Radio, I'm Jennifer Kuiper. President Trump heads to Nebraska today with midterm elections just a month away. He'll speak to supporters at a rally in Grand Island where he'll appear alongside Republican Senator Pete Ricketts in his reelection bid. It's deadline day in Florida for anyone not registered to vote in November. Broward Supervisor of Elections Joe Scott says state lawmakers make it clear that voters must register 29 days before the election.
7: If you are somebody who just recently moved to Florida, or if you just recently turned 18 or just recently became a naturalized citizen, then this applies to you.
6: For the first time since a rape investigation against an Ivy League fraternity was announced, Cornell University President Michael Kotlikoff is speaking publicly. In a video statement, he says in part, what happened to Jane Doe in 2024 is deeply disturbing and will weigh heavily on the community for years to come. The Coast Guard search for six people aboard a medical plane that vanished off the coast of New England is being suspended. I'm Jennifer Kuiper, NBC News Radio.
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8: I'm WSMV for First Alert meteorologist Stefano DiPietro. Good sunshine this afternoon. Temperatures topping off near 80, and then tonight's cool down near 50 for the overnight low. Tomorrow a little warmer, low to the mid-80s under plenty of sunshine. We'll keep that sunshine Wednesday and also end up in the mid-80s. Upper 80s Thursday into the day on Friday with good sunshine. Saturday and Sunday, expect some weekend changes. We're dry Saturday, clouds increase in the afternoon. We're in the mid-80s. Sunday we are tracking rain, and temperatures fall back in the 70s.
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9: I may have made this one a little bit too easy. Good morning. Who's this?
10: This is Jason. Good morning.
9: Jason. Was this one too easy?
10: Not for me. I think it's Patty Love with Timber, I'm Falling in Love.
9: Yeah, you're right. Congratulations. Where are you calling us from?
10: I'm calling from Tullahoma.
9: What's happening this morning in Tullahoma?
10: No, just working a little bit.
9: All right. Where do you work?
10: I work at Arnold Air Force Base.
9: Oh, very cool. Well, tell everybody there that we say hello and thank you for everything that they do. We're very appreciative for everything that happens in that Air Force base and everything that's going on down in Tullahoma. So who made you a winner this morning?
10: WSM.

0: Patti Loveless, Timber, I'm Falling in Love. That was a big old hit in 1989. And you told us when we were talking to the stream, this was her first really big hit, and I didn't realize that.
1: Yep, goes all the way back to the start. And, of course, since then, a Hall of Fame career.
0: Yeah, she's done okay.
1: Yeah.
0: She's doing good. Love that. Good morning, Patti. I hope that you're listening somewhere.
1: And for everybody who, it was her first number one. She actually had a few hits before that, but it was her first number one song. But for everybody who, you know, she's kind of like Reba and Alan Jackson, where the first few singles didn't do anything. You know,
0: whoa.
1: She was, she hit 46, 49, 56, 43, and 43 on her first five singles until If My Heart Had Windows made it to number 10. And that kind of kept the career going. But you got to think, if there's one more that doesn't make the top 40, does the label still stick with you, right? You always think about, and now she's a Hall of Famer, so obviously right. It was a great idea to stick with her, right? But when do you bail if it's just, you know, Patti, it's just not going to happen. I'm sorry, you know?
0: Well, and the sad part is, I don't think now you would never get that many shots.
1: Mm-mm. Oh, no. You might get a second single if they really believe you, right? But, yeah.
0: Is it that sad? Yeah. We don't give people as many chances. All right. Well, good morning and hello to Patti Loveless, as we mentioned. Hopefully she is watching somewhere. Good morning to our friends who are watching us on our live stream. You can do that. We're live streaming this morning, YouTube and on Facebook. Mm-hmm. Becky is joining us. She said, oh, it's Timber, I'm Falling in Love by Patti Loveless. You were correct. Mm-hmm. She had the right answer. Rick is with us from Sharpsburg, Georgia. And let's see, we have Alice in here. Good morning to Alice, and good morning to our friend Mark from Athens, Alabama, who is checking in with us this morning. Hopefully things are going well there. We're talking about little things that really boost your mood, like just something small. Doesn't have to be a big thing. Maybe you walk in a room, you see something. Is it a, you know, something that you bought? Is it something that you are wearing, a perfume that you love? Something small that just boosts your mood. Charlie, you just gave us one.
1: Happened last night. Yep. Picked up. We were tired from the flight. I was a little grumpy. And
0: little grumpy or like really grumpy?
1: Well, depends who you ask.
0: Yeah.
1: If I'm admitting I'm a little grumpy, assume I was really grumpy.
0: That's what I'm thinking.
1: If I'm willing to admit it, right. But I went and picked up Maybell from Miss Joyce. And there's nothing like the joy of your dog seeing you and being very excited and running towards you. So
0: that's so cool.
1: Yeah, so she was happy. And she had her bougie bed. So we put the bougie bed in the front seat. And she was like, looking all over. She's a good car rider.
0: Oh, she is.
1: Yeah.
0: Oh, that's great.
1: So that was good.
0: Is she no longer a flight risk?
1: I don't think she doesn't seem like she's ever been a flight risk for us. Like
0: she was on the lam like for 17 days.
1: Yeah, she's never tried to escape. She's never tried to run out an open door. If she's in the backyard, she never tries to run out through the garage. She's never done that. So
0: really?
1: Yeah.
0: That's interesting
1: too, because she's still, you know, I mean, as a rescue, she's still a little timid of like loud noises or big vehicles like the garbage man or like a big FedEx truck or anything like that. She's still, so it makes me wonder, how did you make it 17 days? How did you get from Green Hills to East Nashville when we can't cross the street here because of this vehicle?
0: That's pretty crazy, truly.
1: Yeah. But but there's a point when you rescue a dog when you realize they really are your dog now.
0: Yeah.
1: You know, because it's communal on both sides. So and we're at that point, which is really sweet. So but that was my little icing on the cake that I got
0: perfect
1: to pick up Maybell.
0: Well, we got a lot to break down from over the weekend. We're going to be talking about that. Plus, we're celebrating our 101st birthday today.
1: Yes.
0: So if you want to give us birthday wishes, you can call us. Or if you want to drop off presents, we like those too.
1: Yes. Eric wishing us a happy birthday on our YouTube stream. Dave, did Penn State lose again, Annie, over the weekend?
2: I wasn't watching Annie
1: doesn't know.
2: This
1: weekend. He goes, good morning. I watched the Penn State game of horrors. All the money we paid in tuition, apartment rent for both our sons, a win would be nice. So I'm going to assume that they lost, considering it was called the Penn State. Who did they lose to?
2: Northwestern.
1: Oh, how bad?
2: 34-13.
1: Oh, that's bad.
0: Oh, wow. Yeah.
2: Really bad.
1: That would be the game of horrors.
2: Really bad, yeah. And they did lose last weekend, so.
1: Your win over Marshall might have been the peak of the season.
2: Hey,
1: you know?
2: Yikes. Maybe I should go to another game.
0: Yes, that's it. You're the luck charm.
1: Maybe go to a Titans game. They need you, too.
0: We'll take anything at this point. Yeah. More on the way, everybody.
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0: really suck my time if I, I'll be like, ooh, what's this person doing? What's going on here? Blah, blah, blah. And then I lose my entire day. So I'm sorry, Melanie. I missed you. Well, good morning. And we're talking mood boosters this morning. Mm-hmm. Something that just makes you feel a little happy. You know, could be something you bought, could be something you're looking at, something you're drinking. I don't know. Jeff, you need to tell us what yours is. He'll write it in the chat. Annie, what is yours? What
1: I didn't know thing? We were supposed to have just one.
0: Well, you can have more
2: than
0: one.
2: Multiple.
1: I wrote down a bunch as the morning's been going.
0: Oh, good. We'll save. Mm-hmm. We can scatter throughout like confetti.
1: They're not like riveting.
0: That's okay. Doesn't have to.
1: The smell of sunscreen.
2: Oh, interesting. I don't like the smell of sunscreen.
1: Oh, specifically sunscreen.
2: I found an odorless one that I like the most. There's something about
1: yeah. Yeah. I love it
0: because it triggers memories. Like you're in a happy place.
1: Yeah. Yeah, you're going to go be outside in the sun and whatever, Charlie. You are weird. A good cup of coffee. We can all agree on that one.
2: Yes,
0: cheers.
2: This is
1: just
2: true.
1: The perfect when your coffee's made perfect.
2: Right.
0: That's great.
1: Mm-hmm. A good workout. After a good workout, I'm like, ooh, feels so good. A made bed with fresh sheets.
0: Fresh sheets are my favorite.
2: Okay.
1: For really sure. Simple.
2: Yeah.
0: Also, do you have a favorite set of sheets?
1: No.
0: You don't?
1: I just wash the ones that are on the bed and then I put them back on the bed.
2: Oh, we have two almost identical sets except one's blue and one's green.
0: We
2: just rotate them.
0: We have a lot.
2: So, yes.
0: And I don't know why we have so many sets of sheets. I have a lot of bedding for some reason. I think it's because I never throw the old bedding away or donate or anything. So I just have like multiple things. And Paul and I have this understanding. There's a set of sheets he loves and there's a set of sheets I love.
2: Oh.
0: And my sheets are more like of a cotton that are kind of, you know, almost like a hotel kind of quality sheet.
2: Okay.
0: He likes the ones that are...
2: And by hotel quality, you're talking like Grand Floridian, not like Motel 6.
0: Correct.
2: Okay. Just wanted to clarify that.
1: I don't judge.
0: The ones that he likes are more... they're not silk, but they're kind of...
2: Oh, he likes the slippery kind.
0: He likes the slippery kind.
2: Yeah, I'm not a fan of that.
0: No. And they're really soft, but I hate them because they get so wrinkled. I hate a wrinkled... sheet. Like it makes my skin crawl.
2: You don't see it though.
0: The fitted sheet, yeah, you do. You pull the covers back and it's just all wrinkled. And I'm like, it drives me insane. It doesn't stay on well enough because it's too slippery.
2: It slides.
0: Yeah.
2: I got you.
0: So all right.
1: I do not like when they slide off.
0: Thank you.
1: They have to be tight onto the bed.
0: That's what I'm saying. And
1: but
0: this
1: maybe
0: one,
1: you just are getting the wrong size.
0: It's
1: it feels
0: a king.
2: Like it's too tight, maybe. Or too loose.
1: Right.
0: Paul, he's texting me. He's listening. They're bamboo sheets. They're made from bamboo.
1: Okay.
0: I don't love them.
2: All right.
0: He loves them. So
2: when do they get to be on the bed?
0: We split the difference. Like, you know, when we change the sheets, his are on and then we pull those off and then mine go on and then
2: Do you
0: swap.
2: Help each other make the bed on a king bed or you do it yourself?
0: It just depends.
2: Okay.
0: Like, most of the time it's just one of us, but sometimes, like, you know, if one person is walking by, it's like, hey, come in here and help me.
1: Yeah. For me personally, and I guess, you know, you hit the age where you have to make your bed every day.
0: Mm.
1: I can't even leave the pillows askew. Like, if the pillows are askew and I am going to bed later that night, it just feels weird. I'm like, hey,
0: yeah,
1: I want to get into a perfectly made bed.
0: Good for you.
2: Yes. I make the bed in a hotel room. I have to have the bed made so much. Yeah.
0: I'm at least pull the covers up. I mean, it might not be perfect, but yes, I want it to look nice when I come back in.
1: Yeah.
0: Also, this is another one. We never let people come into the hotel room. We always
2: You don't do housekeeping?
0: Do not disturb. No, we don't.
1: Really?
2: How about if you're there for like 5 or 6 days?
0: Nope.
1: Well, you don't trust?
2: Don't you want their trash thrown away?
0: We'll throw it away or we'll set it outside.
2: Really?
0: Yeah.
2: Okay.
0: Yeah.
2: I mean, I don't use them very often, but if I'm there like 4 or 5 days of it, well, I might just ask for towels. I mean, because I do make the bed, you know, as long as we haven't made a mess.
0: I don't mind it. Paul doesn't like it. I don't think he likes people touching his things.
2: Okay.
0: Which I get.
2: Yeah.
0: And I also have you seen like the videos where, you know, the people are coming in and they're cleaning and they're spraying cleaning products around your toothbrush and like all the stuff and you're kind of like, whoa, I didn't even think about that. So,
2: Okay.
0: That's what we do. I know. Quirky. Let us know. Small happy things. Things that make you happy. This is my small happy. I talked about it earlier in my car.
2: Oh, Hedwig.
0: Hedwig.
2: Mm-hmm.
0: It makes me very happy. We got this. My hair is sticking out. Mm-hmm. We got this when we went on the tour of...

0: the Harry Potter set in London.
1: Aww.
0: So
1: he's a year old.
0: He's a year old.
1: Yeah.
0: And he's an international travel.
1: Was he
0: buddy.
1: Whiter when first purchased?
0: Yeah.
1: Yeah.
0: He was a lot whiter.
1: I've got
0: now
1: a,
0: he's getting dingy.
1: I've got a Big Bird
2: Lego
1: on my keychain that
2: has no eyes anymore.
1: Has no eyes and he's far from yellow.
0: Seen better days. Yeah. I don't know how to wash this guy, but I'm going to look it up. So tell us your small happy. Give us a call. 615-737-9650.

0: Good morning, everyone, and welcome in. That was George Burge with Cowboy Songs. You're hearing it this morning on WSM. Just talking to ourselves a little bit about expiration dates. So, you know, you get stuff and you're like, oh, this says best if used by. And then there's the, you know,
1: Use or freeze by.
0: And then there's some that are like, it just has a date on it. So each one of those means something a little different. You know, best by, whatever. Let's talk about canned goods, because I often wonder this. And I will go through my pantry and, you know, periodically look at something and go, I don't know. Canned soup. If you have a can of soup, how far past the expiration date are you willing to go?
2: The limit does not exist for me.
1: Wow.
0: Annie.
2: If I crack open that can and it looks like it should.
0: Yeah.
2: It's ready for use.
0: It's good to go.
2: It's fine.
0: What do you think, Charles?
1: Now, again, soup, they give you a long time to begin with.
0: Right.
1: Like if you buy a can of soup today, it's probably good till like 2029.
0: Yeah.
1: So if it's good till 2029, it's probably good till 2030.
0: Yeah.
1: I'm not sure it's good till 2037, but here's the thing. If you bought a can of soup today,
0: yeah,
1: Annie would eat that soup when your daughter turns 30. To celebrate. And to celebrate Reese's 30th birthday, I will eat this can of soup.
0: Happy birthday.
2: We can do it. A time capsule of sorts.
0: There yes. it is. Yeah, I mean, I don't know if I'm willing to go. I don't know if I'm willing to go a year. I'd probably do at least a couple months.
1: Right.
0: Like 3-4 months. Yeah. After like 4 or 5 months, I don't know. I'm questioning it.
1: There's a protein bar, some kind of bar called Think, the Think Thin
0: ones. Yeah,
1: you've seen
0: that.
1: Those? Yeah. Mm-hmm. I ate one that was about 8 months past its best by date.
0: And?
1: It was okay, but starting to show signs that it really, there's a reason why it was best by the date it was.
0: Yeah.
1: Yeah. It didn't make me sick, but it didn't quite taste great.
2: That's how chips and stuff are too. If I have a chip that like expired in April.
1: Yeah.
2: Bag of chips unopened, of course.
1: Oh yeah.
0: Unopened,
1: yeah,
0: of course. Yeah, yeah, yeah.
1: Yeah, I'm
2: but they expired in April.
0: Our humidity in this place could never, never keep them there.
1: No, chips, crackers, I'm fine with all of those things.
0: Yeah, crackers are fine.
1: Bill at the old hotel studio used to keep stuff underneath his desk and it would sit there forever. And he was gone one day and Eric was gone. And it was our former grand poobah, Jay Patrick, and I were in studio. And we decided we're going to have a bit and we're going to eat everything under Bill's desk. So we ate 7-year-old expired Chips Ahoy chocolate chip cookies.
2: Nice.
1: Yeah.
2: See, I don't see the problem with it. I also try not to Google like I made a soup.
0: Yeah.
2: And I made that last Sunday and I did eat the rest of it yesterday.
0: Yeah.
2: Okay. And I was like, it smells fine.
0: I think that's okay.
1: Was there meat in the soup or was it like a vet?
0: Oh, also, you had it refrigerated the whole time though, right?
2: Oh my gosh. Yes, Kelly,
0: of course.
2: Not,
0: of course.
1: Yeah.
0: Well, I'm just.
1: Yeah. Like week old pizza, I'll eat.
0: Yeah.
1: It's not as good, but I'll still eat it.
2: Yeah. I just. If it's something smells fine, that's how it has to be.
0: Smell. Okay. Here's two things. The one thing you should never reheat and eat.
1: Ooh.
0: And then the one food that never expires.
1: Oh, okay. I'm ready. What?
2: Okay.
0: I think we should ask everybody.
2: What do they think?
1: Do you know the
0: answer? Yeah, I do. I know.
1: So there's a food you should never reheat?
0: There's a food you should never reheat.
2: Why do I feel like it's like salmon?
1: So if you do, you're supposed to eat it cold?
0: No.
1: Or you shouldn't eat it?
0: You shouldn't eat it the second day.
1: Really?
0: Yeah.
1: It's
0: one that really threw me for a loop.
1: Wow. Well, I've lived this long and never had that happen.
0: Yeah.
1: So I'm sure I've eaten this food.
0: So if you know the answers, one food you should never reheat and eat, and then the other food that never expires, give us a call. 615-737-9650.
1: And debut new music from Sister Sadie. They're here. I saw Deanie kind of poke her head around.
0: Oh, so. Yay. Sister Sadie on the way.
1: They found a parking space in our very crowded parking lot,
0: That's right.
1: By the way, if you're going to leave your car for the weekend in our back space, do us a favor and park like way away, not in the prime space.
0: That's right. Thank you.
1: I don't know who I threw under the bus, but I threw somebody under the bus.
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8: NBC News Radio, I'm Jennifer Kuiper. The U.S. Supreme Court reconvenes today for its new term. More from Mark Mayfield.
9: Coming up first, the High Court will hear arguments in a case out of Colorado that centers on whether lawsuits seeking to hold fossil fuel companies responsible for climate change can move forward in state courts. Also to be considered Monday is whether federal courts have the authority to review disputes involving veterans' benefits.
8: Authorities are investigating a mass shooting that erupted during a homecoming celebration in central Georgia. Two men were killed and 35 other people were injured after gunfire broke out at a neighborhood block party in Vienna early Sunday morning. Krista Pike's attorney says Tennessee's governor should commute Pike's death sentence to life in prison after last week's failed execution. Stephen Farrell made the call on CNN's State of the Union.
10: I think she has been put through some really, really bad mental torture and physical torture.
8: Farrell says Pike remains critically ill and on a ventilator. I'm Jennifer Kuiper.
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11: I'm WSMV for First Alert meteorologist Stefano DiPietro. Good sunshine this afternoon. Temperatures topping off near 80, and then tonight's cool down near 50 for the overnight low. Tomorrow a little warmer, low to the mid-80s under plenty of sunshine. We'll keep that sunshine Wednesday and also end up in the mid-80s. Upper 80s Thursday into the day on Friday with good sunshine. Saturday and Sunday, expect some weekend changes. We're dry Saturday, clouds increase in the afternoon. We're in the mid-80s Sunday. We are tracking rain, and temperatures fall back in the 70s.
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0: Welcome in, welcome in. It's a Monday morning on the Kelly Sutton Show inside our Simply Superior studio here at the Acuff House, getting ready for Sister Sadie. They're all in the green room hanging out. Hopefully they got some coffee. they're going to make themselves at home. They know they should. So
1: absolutely.
0: They know what's going
1: yeah.
0: on.
1: Yeah. Did yeah. they bring the kids this time?
0: Yes.
1: Oh, I love when they
0: yay!
1: Bring the kids.
0: We yeah. have everybody. Yes. It's a full house.
1: Hey, we got Cartoon Network. We got a lot of cartoon channels.
0: We can take
1: the,
0: care
1: on
0: of that.
1: On the Samsung Plus.
0: We got no problem there.
1: That's right.
0: Yeah, they got new music. Yeah. They've done this single on the Grand Ole Opry stage, and I am so mm-hmm. excited that we get to hear it live.
1: Yeah. This will be the debut. No, we're going to debut the studio version of it. The first
0: we're
1: time it'll ever
0: it
1: be
0: on
1: played
0: the
1: on the radio. Yes.
0: I'm so excited for that.
1: Yes, I'm excited.
0: That's good stuff.
1: Yes. And they're nominated for many, many, many, many IBMA awards.
0: Is that like five? Many, many,
1: if you
0: many,
1: count,
0: many. Yeah, that was four.
1: Like seven,
0: many,
1: I think, many, if you count the individual
0: wow.
1: ones, too.
0: Wow, yeah. you really shortchanged them.
1: Well, I meant like multiple. Like
0: you didn't
1: many,
0: say
1: many,
0: it many, many, many, many, many, many, like you.
1: Many, many, many.
0: Yeah.
1: Yeah.
0: There
1: that'd
0: it is.
1: Be eight. But that's okay. yeah.
0: We're talking about little things that boost your mood. What are some of the things that you love?
1: Jeffrey had a sweet one.
0: Jeff wins.
2: What was Jeff's?
0: Jeff says his lock screen of Molly, his little girl.
1: Look at that. Oh, and the Spider-Man
0: she's
1: chair.
0: She's sitting in a Spider-Man chair. She's the cutest thing ever. Look at her little legs. Oh, she's so cute.
2: She is really, really
0: I
2: cute.
0: Can't handle
2: sorry,
0: it.
2: Tom.
1: It's
2: just Molly.
1: Say, well, you know, there'll be issues later in life yeah. about the lock
0: Tom's
1: screen.
0: Another screen.
1: yeah.
0: Tell us your little mood boosters. You could give us a call, 615-737-9650. Also, just a payoff, the food you should never reheat is rice.
1: Oh, God.
2: Wow, really?
1: I do it
2: Isn't
1: all
2: it
1: the,
2: weird?
1: I do it all the time.
0: Girl, I didn't know either. I'd been reheating rice forever.
2: I know rice goes bad fast. My mom has always said that, and it does. It's like stinky quick.
1: Really?
2: Well, yeah, really quick. But like what a whole dish with rice?
0: So here's what I've heard, and then here's what I actually read. So I've heard just if you're going to reheat rice, you just shouldn't because it's too risky. So after reading, it says you can, but you have to, if it's been sitting out for 2 hours, it's got to go.
2: Like sitting out in your house. In
0: yeah,
2: your
0: like let's say you eat Chinese food and you guys yeah. are hanging out and it just was sitting and you had the little container open.
1: Oh, that
0: and
1: happen.
0: It's been
1: yeah.
0: there for like maybe 2 hours.
1: That's a long
0: gotta
1: time.
0: Gotta go. Because it develops a bacteria that becomes a toxin and is heat proof. So it doesn't die even if you microwave it or warm it up again. That toxin will not die.
1: However, the catch is you also don't want to put it in the refrigerator when it's hot.
0: Right.
1: And then it cold, and that's not good either.
0: This says hot rice in a shallow container, and then you can place it in the refrigerator within 1 hour of cooking. You can reheat it exactly one time. Anytime after that, you're running the risk of making yourself really, really sick.
2: And maybe that's kind of where I'm at with my immune system. Mm-hmm. Together, we are just crushing battles
1: right.
2: of for sure reheating rice.
1: See, that's what I
0: battles.
1: Do. Yes, yes. Renee wipes down everything on a plane or every.
0: Oh,
1: with
0: I wipe down the plane. I
1: yeah,
0: wipe
1: she,
0: down the plane.
1: And then,
2: oh my gosh, I just ignore
1: that's what I do. I think my body has built up this great immune system by constantly barraging myself with all sorts of bad things, and I can fight them off.
0: You're rolling the dice.
1: I tell
0: man.
1: You what, I'm gonna order from Number One Chinese. I'm gonna order Chinese food for lunch, and then I'm gonna bring in leftover rice tomorrow, and we'll all heat up leftover rice and eat it and see what happens.
0: No, I'm not.
2: Okay, well,
0: no,
2: that's just, we're not going to celebrate with
0: like
2: it.
0: He's trying to make himself sick.
1: Let's
0: and
1: see what happens. Let's see. We'll just see. It'll be a science experiment.
2: I
0: you
2: have
0: do
2: rice
0: it.
2: In my fridge right now that I will be throwing away when I get home.
0: Yeah. Aww. Yeah. Okay. I'm telling you, that was the one that was very eye-opening for me. So just be very, very, very careful with rice. The one food that never goes bad?
2: Water.
0: Honey.
1: Oh, honey. Well,
2: honey.
1: Water.
0: Yeah. Honey never goes bad.
1: Bottled water does expire. Which,
0: yeah, it does.
1: Which kind of frightens me a little.
2: Also, how long will you keep water in your water bottle? Because I've like gone on a week vacation and come home, and if there's like, I'll shake it around, there's a little water in it, and I'll sip it.
1: Me too. Yeah, I've done that.
0: Yeah. I'll go 2 days, yeah. maybe.
1: I'll even do it in the car and see how hot it is. It's like, this is okay.
2: No.
1: Okay.
2: I don't love hot water.
1: No, not like, never it won't be. Car. If it's hot, I'll throw it away. But if it's kind of lukewarm, I'll still drink it.
0: If we get sick throughout the week, you now know why. Because we are eating stuff past expiration date. We're reheating rice. We're drinking water that's been sitting in the car for a week. That's just,
1: yeah.
0: We're rolling the dice. Living on the edge.
1: It's
0: what we do.
1: It's the Zach Bennett show. hey, I'm intrigued by this Opry rewind. Well, what is I Hate Chicago?
0: It's a song from Mark Wills. He did it for the first time on the Opry stage.
1: Did he talk about why he hates Chicago?
0: Well, listen to the song and
1: all
0: you'll
1: right.
0: figure it
1: okay,
0: out.
1: Okay, all right.
12: We have some friends sitting back here on the very back row, Justin and Ann. They are with us for, I don't know, this might be their second or third time coming to the Opry. Do we have anybody in the house with us tonight from the great state of Illinois? Well, we got some Illinoisans out there. Okay. Well, Justin and Ann asked for this song. Now, for those of you who are from Illinois, are you from anywhere around the Chicago area? Oh, we got some Chicagoans out here. There's a very good opportunity or possibility you're going to hate this song.

0: There's no better way to kick off a Friday evening than with great music and great conversation. 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
6: They just came in off the road, y'all. Sister Sadie rolling in. I mean, did you guys stop the bus at home or just came straight on?
7: She said bus.
6: The van. She's like, we're rolling in. Where were you in Virginia?
7: You know what? We saw you Tuesday night at the Opry.
6: Yeah.
7: We played. We hopped in the car from that show, drove all night to Raleigh. We woke up and, well, we didn't wake up. We drove all night.
6: Yeah.
7: And played in Raleigh the next day. Had a day off in Asheville. Played Asheville, then drove to Upperville, Virginia. Played there and drove home yesterday. About 12 hours.
8: Now, do we have a driver or is one of you the designated driver? Well, or do we switch? Who's the best?
7: Oh, well, I can only...
8: Well, let's make it easy. Who's the worst? Who do we not want driving?
7: I do 90% of the driving.
8: Okay.
7: Let's say that.
6: Okay.
7: I am a control freak, as if anyone did not guess that.
8: Is anyone not allowed to drive?
7: Well, Jaylee was not allowed to drive, and Rainey, just because they weren't old enough to drive the rental.
9: I am now old enough.
7: And now they're old enough to
6: you
7: drive
6: made it
7: the
6: to 25.
9: I made it to 25. I made it to 30 driver. Everybody's pretty good at pulling the trailer.
6: Yeah.
7: I will say we let Jay, we drove out to Idaho recently in this van pulling a trailer. And Jaylee got her first time at the wheel there. And she does the overnights because Jaylee will stay up all night on you. She's probably been up all night last night. She probably hasn't been to bed yet. And she will crank some tunes. You better have your earbuds because she's going to party while she's driving.
6: Uh-huh. You got to stay awake.
7: I look up there and she's giving it.
6: She's rolling. Rolling. There's nothing more fun, though.
9: It's so
6: like
9: fun.
6: A night drive with a good playlist.
9: Oh, yeah. Her playlists are elite, I must
7: say. They really
9: are. It's everything from, like, George Jones to, like, Marty Robbins to, like, Tupac.
10: throw it in there.
9: Houston, okay. Yeah.
11: Some Michael Jackson, yeah. Always.
10: Yeah. Okay.
9: It's a good playlist.
10: Now I'm excited. I need you to share.
11: Oh, I will.
10: Yeah, I know.
9: We could share the playlist, or you could
10: come on the road with you.
11: A real experience.
10: You're like, we need an opener. Somebody go out there and warm up the crowd. Yes. We can do that. Well, congrats on all the cool stuff that's going on, man. That's amazing.
7: Thank you.
10: So, Virginia, give us the lowdown on what was happening. You said it was kind of swanky.
7: We played this pretty bougie party in Virginia. It was just a private party. This couple throws for their friends every couple years. And Thelma and James were there.
10: Oh, yeah.
7: Larry Fleet was there. Mm-hmm. We were there. And there was another.
9: Nation was the other band.
7: And this was swanky.
10: That's nice.
7: On their probably 400-acre thing, you know, land. And they had, there were actual pigs hanging.
9: Like from the farm that they were like cooking.
10: Oh,
9: have you ever watched Yellowstone when they're having like the big meal for like when the cowboys come home?
10: Yes.
7: It looked like we went to Yellowstone.
11: And they were all dressed like in Western wear. Yeah.
10: But they were in Virginia.
9: Yes. I think it was a theme.
10: Okay. Yeah.
9: Yes.
10: Because that feels like that was a purposeful, had to go out and buy something to wear to this party.
7: Oh, you should see.
10: Got it.
7: We had some good, it was good people watching.
9: Great outfits.
10: I love this.
7: It was like Ralph Lauren went to Yellowstone.
10: What a dream.
9: It was so nice.
10: What a dream. That has to be fun. I mean, I can't even imagine like the places that you guys have played and the people that you've met and the stories you could tell. Some great, some not so great.
7: It's pretty crazy to go from something like that to, remember that gig in West Virginia where...
9: Where they were like giving us the thumbs down.
7: Yeah.
8: Oh, wow.
10: Whoa.
9: They were like, it's too loud.
7: They're just, it was some...
10: Were you at an old folks home or were you? What was happening?
7: It was basically a restaurant that our booking agent management threw us in on the way to another gig. And they were like, hey, you guys,
9: completely
7: you guys want to make some money? And I'm like, okay. And we go to this place and load in and there were mice in the backstage area. And it's like... Yeah.
9: Some dude like poured a beer on like some other dude's head.
7: Yeah, you could tell it was just the local Saturday night hang, and we were just, they had no idea. They were just like,
8: in the way.
7: We were in the way.
8: Yeah.
10: Oh, wow. All right. These are the stories, man. I love it.
8: Well, you need those.
7: It's humbling.
8: You need those, though, to appreciate the real, because if you only have the really good ones, then they're not good. Because if everything is great, then really nothing's great. Right, so you need the bottom to make the top amazing, right?
9: Yes. I think you're so right, Charlie.
8: Yeah,
10: okay. It has to happen.
8: could we flag Danny saying that? Because no one's ever said that in the history of the Kelly Sutton Show.
7: I have a story I tell on stage about us going to the Grammys. So you know, we've got two Grammy nominated records.
10: Yeah.
7: And we go L.A. We dress all up. We're in the room with. There's Beyonce, there's Taylor Swift, there's all the people that these guys know who they are, and I have no idea. Uh-huh. And everybody's so excited, doing the parties, doing the whole thing. We come home. I go back to teaching little kids that don't really care to play fiddle. Danny was answering phone calls, customer service at Warby Parker.
10: Yeah.
7: Gina's working at a bank. Jaylee's doing college, doing all her schoolwork. And I text them. I'm like, damn, guys, just 2 days ago we were in a room with Beyonce.
10: Right.
7: It's like...
10: It's a the highs and lows.
11: Welcome home.
10: But also, like, how cool.
7: Yeah, it is very cool.
10: You know, that is the fun thing. It's almost like you're living the best of both worlds, to borrow Miley Cyrus.
9: You're getting every experience there is. Every experience you could possibly imagine.
7: Yeah, we are getting. It is pretty cool.
9: It is.
10: Wow. Where is a place that you got recognized that you were surprised?
7: Oh, my gosh.
11: Oh, my goodness.
7: It's happening everywhere now. And you know why? I'm going to say?
10: Okay.
7: The Grand Ole Opry.
10: Oh. Uh-huh.
7: Because we have people now showing up at our shows because they saw us at the Opry.
8: Mm-hmm. Uh-huh.
7: They're coming to the merch table saying, we saw you guys at the Opry, so we had to buy tickets. We saw you were close by. Yeah. But the other day, we were in Paducah. Somewhere in
9: we were in Paducah, Kentucky, at Freddy's.
7: Kentucky, we walk into a Freddy's. These two guys walk up and go, are you guys Sister Sadie? I'm like, I'm just ordering a burger here. Oh, yeah. And they're from North Carolina, just traveling. And it's happening all the time. It's the craziest thing. We get in the van, we're like, we're famous, guys.
10: There it is. I mean.
9: We will group text each other anytime. Like,
11: A few months ago, I was in Kokomo, Indiana, where my family all lives. My mom is from Kokomo, Indiana. Yeah. And I went to church, this church, with my cousin. And I walk in, and she, like, teaches the little kids in the morning times. And we went to this room, and there was another worker there volunteering. And she walks up to me, and she kept looking at me like kind of weird. And I was like, oh, no, like, why does she like me?
10: Why does she hate me?
11: And she finally walks beside me, and she goes, are you in Sister Sadie? And I was like,
10: wait, what?
11: Yeah. And she was like, can I get my picture with you? And I was like, oh my goodness. Yes.
10: Let's pose by the cross. I'll hold my Bible.
11: It was wild.
10: You're like Sister Sadie and Jesus all on a day.
11: Yes, exactly.
10: I can't get better than that. All right. Well, we're going to pivot to marbles in Muskogee. I think you were probably in that Sunday school and then came right out and said, I've got a great idea for a song, Marlboro's in Muskogee. Give us a backstory on this song before we play
7: so
10: it.
7: So this song is basically what we're talking about right now. This song is about being on the road with this band, and it's a very personal song to us. Danny and I wrote this with John Randall and Jesse Alexander.
10: Love.
7: And right after we wrote it, we were on the Opry. So we got into the dressing room and we said, guys, you've got to hear the song we just wrote. And Danny sang it for the girls, and we were all sobbing because it's just what it's like to be out on the road with us. We had this trip where we drove from Nashville to Muskogee, no sleep, drove from Muskogee to Taos, New Mexico, played a show in Taos, drove to Phoenix, Arizona, where we didn't sleep, drove 30 hours home. And it was kind of a dreaded trip just because of the horrendous travel. But it ended up being the most magical, sweetest, fun, amazing trip we've ever been on. There was this super blood moon following us through the hills of our mountains of New Mexico. Taos is just magical. The audiences were great. Everything about it, all the ingredients were just perfect. And it was just a magical trip. So we get to Muskogee, realize we're out of Marlboros. Occasionally, some of us like to have a cig. It's not a normal thing, just a wind down thing, you know, brown liquor and maybe a cig. And so we were out of Marlboros. And we went to this store, bought some Marlboros. I come out from buying the Marlboros, and Danny's like, we just bought Marlboros in Muskogee. That's pretty outlaw.
10: Yeah, and yeah.
7: So from there, it was just Merle Haggard the whole way.
9: Yeah, I have a video on my phone of us, like, driving around singing Okie from Muskogee.
10: That's perfect.
7: Yeah. And then we just she's taking notes through the whole trip. Somebody asked Danny, are we sleeping in Taos tomorrow, or are we driving?
9: We didn't know. Are we sleeping, or are we driving overnight again?
10: Right.
9: Like, that was the whole trip, yeah.
7: So that's
9: yeah.
7: in the song. The whole song is about this trip, and it's super personal and super amazing. We've been doing, at the end of it, on the road, we've been adding, going right into On the Road Again.
10: It's so good.
7: Yeah. It's really fun.
10: We're going to play it right now, All Around the World on WSM. It's Sister Sadie.

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5: Nashville. 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The U.S. Supreme Court reconvenes today for its new term. More from Mark Mayfield.
6: Coming up first, the High Court will hear arguments in a case out of Colorado that centers on whether lawsuits seeking to hold fossil fuel companies responsible for climate change can move forward in state courts. Also to be considered Monday is whether federal courts have the authority to review disputes involving veterans' benefits.
5: Authorities are investigating a mass shooting that erupted during a homecoming celebration in central Georgia. 2 men were killed and 35 other people were injured after gunfire broke out at a neighborhood block party in Vienna early Sunday morning. Krista Pike's attorney says Tennessee's governor should commute Pike's death sentence to life in prison after last week's failed execution. Stephen Farrell made the call on CNN's State of the Union.
7: I think she has been put through some really, really bad mental torture and physical torture.
5: Farrell says Pike remains critically ill and on a ventilator. I'm Jennifer Kuiper.
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8: I'm WSMV4 First Alert meteorologist Stefano DiPietro. Good sunshine this afternoon. Temperatures topping off near 80, and then tonight cooled down near 50 for the overnight low. Tomorrow a little warmer, low to the mid-80s under plenty of sunshine. We'll keep that sunshine Wednesday and also end up in the mid-80s. Upper 80s Thursday into the day on Friday with good sunshine. Saturday and Sunday, expect some weekend changes. We're dry Saturday, clouds increase in the afternoon. We're in the mid-80s. Sunday we are tracking rain, and temperatures fall back in the 70s.
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9: Good morning. We're hanging out with Sister Sadie. I just got a text message, by the way. our friend Scott Southworth said, "Holy crap, Marlboros and Muskogee is an amazing song."
10: Oh, yeah.
9: I mean, it really is.
11: Yeah. Well, I'm just so thrilled to Jesse and John for agreeing to write that, and they've lived this life too, so they know all about it.
12: They fully understood the vision and the assignment, and
11: it was her idea. She came up with the, she jumped out of bed and had that melody, and I'm like, what is happening?
9: Yeah.
11: And she's writing things down.
9: Does that happen a lot? Like, just the inspiration hits, you hear it, you feel it, or it's, I've had so many people tell me, I feel like the song was being delivered to me and I needed to write it down before it left.
12: Sometimes, yeah, for sure. Other times, I feel like you have to fight really hard for it. But this one, I don't feel like we did need to.
11: These two were doing it going down the road. They're like saying something and then they're like, oh, we got to write that. And then they'll put it in their
12: phone.
11: Happens
12: a lot when I'm Jaylee like speaks in song titles, basically. And I just write them down.
9: Did you say it happens when you're driving?
13: A lot of the times, a lot of the times I'll be driving and I'm like, whoa.
12: Driving, shower.
13: Yes.
12: I feel like are the two.
9: I've heard that too, because your mind is not like you're just doing your thing and you kind of go into autopilot and so your mind is free to wander elsewhere. Yeah. That's kind of
10: and
9: great.
10: You picked the right brand, because like Winston's in Winnipeg would not have been quite the same luster to it, you know?
11: No, that's bad.
12: You're so right.
10: Yeah. So nothing against the fine people of Winnipeg, you know, the center of North America.
12: Or
10: but
12: Winston's,
10: still,
12: so. I guess. I don't know.
10: Has anybody from, you can't really advertise cigarettes anymore much, but has anybody from Marlboro heard the song?
12: Not to hear the song.
11: I'm sure. You know, it's funny because that Marlboro part, when I'm introducing the song, I try to say it quickly because we were at this gig and I don't know where we were, but as soon as I said it, everybody went boo.
12: Yeah,
9: we're like, oh, no.
10: Wow.
9: You must not have been in North Carolina.
10: I was going to say clearly not, or Kentucky for
9: or
10: that
9: Kentucky.
10: Matter.
9: Yeah. They're like that keeps us alive. What are you talking about? That tobacco is what's making us some money.
11: I downplay that smoke a cig occasionally part. But.
9: Well, earlier Danny said, "You're so right, Charlie."
10: Oh, thank you.
9: But then in the break, we found out he's not right.
10: No,
9: he's so wrong.
10: I said 8 IBMA awards, I thought, and I shortchanged you by 3. It's 11 total
11: for
10: the banded individual.
11: It's our largest number yet, and we're thrilled.
10: Yeah.
11: Excited. I was at the announcement the day they announced the nominees, and I was just a puddle because we haven't really released a record, and I just was not expecting any of it, so.
9: Yeah, that's gonna be thrilling, you know.
12: We're excited.
11: We've had a great year, and this is an incredibly talented group of women. I was just about to say,
12: I think that's the coolest part. Is we are nominated for several awards as a band, but then Deanie, what's your name, Deanie? Can you have me say Deanie and Gina next to each other?
9: Yeah,
10: Gina. Hard.
12: So Deanie, Gina, and Jaylee are all nominated for individual awards and also awards with like other, like she has a duet record. Gina's a part of a group thing. You're nominated for your own things. So it is such a talented group of people, and it's really cool to be able to be there and, you know, cheer for ourselves and each other.
10: Yeah, you're kind of against each other in the video of the year. Maybe somebody's going to be happy, right?
12: Yeah.
10: At the
12: Surely.
10: End of that one. So, yeah.
9: So good. Yeah. Well, you guys have all the instruments. You're ready to go. What do you want to play live?
11: Let's do it. We were struggling about what to do, but it's early, so the singers get to make the call and what their voices can handle. So I think we're going to do this new song that's on this new record that's coming out, and I'm going to let Danny tell you about it because I always mess it up when I do.
12: I don't think you do. This is a song that I wrote with my friend Jordan Shell Hart. And we just wrote this. It's called My Darlin' Is a Daisy. And I had the idea for it one night. And it's just about somebody who finds somebody that's, you know, like a flower. And then they take her inside. And flowers don't do so well indoors. That's kind of what this is about, being in a relationship with someone who initially is attracted to your shine and your sparkle, and then eventually they kind of just wear it out of you.
9: Okay.
11: It's a beautiful song.
9: I love it. Here we go. Good morning.
11: All right.
9: Sister Sadie, take it away.

0: That is beautiful.
1: Yeah. Oh, that one kills me.
0: Also, what a hateful person to cut the daisy down and take it inside.
1: I know.
0: Take all the I don't like that guy. I don't like that person.
2: We don't.
0: That makes me mad. I know, but that's such a beautiful song. Beautiful. And you guys sound so good together.
1: These two right here are like, they're connected.
3: Yeah.
1: Their whole beings are just connected. They follow each other. It's so fun to be on stage with two of the greatest singers I've ever known.
2: Aww. That was really nice.
0: It's so nice.
3: So I hope I phrase this way, because I have an ability to compliment someone and somehow insult them at the same time. So I'm really hoping this comes out okay. But we have obviously loved your music since you first appeared on the scene and through various incarnations of the band. I mean, the musicianship has always been out of this world. The songs have always been great. The humor has always been great as well. I mean, you've always been great entertainers. Everything I have heard lately, this just seems like everybody is in a happy place, and it's joyous music, you know. It's not just brilliantly done, but there's joy and warmth and life in it, right? Is that a fair statement?
1: Yeah, it is. And absolutely. I think you can tell that I'm gonna cry.
0: Good.
1: That we all love each other, and we all just love being together, and we're having a great time. And it's just, I mean, it's just amazing to be a Sadie right now. Everyone should be a Sadie right now.
2: Everybody should be a Sadie.
0: I can't play anything, but I want to.
2: You are.
0: I play tambourine.
1: Right. And I think that comes out. It comes across how much fun we're having. Definitely comes across. And people are having that fun with us.
3: It's all great. Right. Well, there's six of you, and you got a 15-person van. So we're going to find a weekend. We're going to find a weekend when you can fit three more in the van, and we'll go on the road.
1: Hey, Charlie, we'll make them drive, and you and I will drink some Defiant whiskey.
3: There we go. I'll bring the Marlboros.
0: I like it. You know, that could be the VIP experience that you guys could sell. Like, do a weekend with Sister Sadie on the road.
2: I don't know if I would call it VIP. For sure, that's a great idea.
1: Definitely not bougie.
2: Definitely not.
0: All right, we are looking at Prevo. Where are you? These girls need a bus. Yeah. We want to get them on. Sister Sadie, tell us where you guys are headed next. Well, where are we
3: going
0: to find you?
3: You're going to the Ryman Friday with Dina Carter.
1: Yes. Yeah. We are so excited. We're all massive fans. And when our manager called.

0: Hospitality. RHP, are you listening? They tatted themselves up so they could get it free. Little discount. Everything that you're doing is always online, so where should everybody check out the tour?
1: That's SisterSadieBand.com.
0: Band, okay.
1: Don't forget that band part.
0: .com.
1: You got to be 18 years or older to get in if you don't put that band part there.
0: Oh. Different site.
1: Different site, not
2: much
1: us.
2: Different.
0: You guys got to have a side hustle.
1: I mean. If times get rough, I mean, we'll do some feet pictures.
2: Yeah, Kelly.
0: We'll do what you got to do,
2: if
0: girl.
2: If the price is right.
0: I love you so much. Guys, thank you so much for coming in. You sound amazing. Sister Sadie in the studio. There's more on the way on the Kelly Sutton Show.
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0: Oh, Drake Milligan on the stage of the Grand Ole Opry. I like the little cha-cha-cha.
1: I was just going to say, I love any song that ends with that dun-dun-dun.
0: We are having so much fun this morning. We were just hanging out with Sister Sadie in the studio with us. Man, they sound so good. Mm-hmm. You know, just the harmonies. I thought of that when we were talking about earlier, something that is an instant mood booster. Like you hear it and you're seeing it, you're tasting it, whatever, something, cup of coffee, something fun. Hearing people do incredible harmonies, instant mood boost.
2: Yeah, absolutely. And they're so fun, and they're funny, and we're going to join them on tour.
0: Clearly. Man. Clearly. We're the opening act.
2: We've invited ourselves, but they extended.
1: They sort of invited us.
2: They agreed.
1: Maybe we hinted.
2: They agreed.
0: We definitely implied that we were willing.
1: Yes.
2: And they said,
0: what
2: sure.
0: We did. Yeah. Sure. Yeah. I don't know what.
1: We made ourselves available.
0: We should really work on something. We need to have a little something, something, so that when we do get invited in these gigs, that we can like bring something to the table.
2: Sure. Right.
0: So maybe we start working on. I mean, we said we were going to start a band, but we really haven't done it. Band practice has really fallen off the schedule.
1: I'll go do merch. I'll do the merch table.
2: Hey, that would be fun.
0: Merch is good, but I also feel like we got to be the opener. Like we got to get people warmed up for them. You know, if we're going to go out on the road, we need to.
1: We could introduce them.
2: Yeah, we could.
1: It is our one
2: act.
1: Skill.
0: Right. I mean, yeah, but the introduction that's short. We got to give them a little. We got to get people excited. We're like the party before the party. Is what we are.
1: Wow, I've never thought of myself as that.
0: Yeah. I'm trying too hard.
1: Yeah, I just want to go on the ride and drink and smoke. Can I not just do that and not work?
2: We can vlog it.
1: Yeah.
0: I'm over here like, let's plan a set. Who's playing what? What time are we going on? Right. Who's got the first punchline?
2: And that's the momager in you, because then it gets to a point where it's like, no, who actually is playing any instrument? Not any of us. And that changes things.
1: Right.
0: It's
1: see,
0: so true.
1: Chandler and Phoebe over here, Monica. See, we just want to have fun and you want to make it a competition.
2: How did I become Phoebe? Like so quick.
1: Would you rather be Rachel?
2: Phoebe. You're Ross.
0: Well, listen.
1: I don't want to be Ross.
2: You literally are.
1: I know, but just for this example, can I not just not be Ross?
2: No, you're Ross. Ross. I might be Phoebe.
0: You're Phoebe because Phoebe had the most musical talent. She could play an instrument and sing.
1: Well,
0: Smelly Cat.
1: Yeah.
2: She played an instrument and chose to sing.
0: Yeah. More than any of them. Do you remember any of the others ever singing?
1: Ross had his synthesizer.
0: Oh, that's right.
2: And that's so you, Chuck.
1: You know,
2: you are literally Ross Geller.
1: I know, and this is so true, that the Ross Geller fictional birthday on Friends is my actual birthday.
2: Mine's Rachel Green's.
0: Right. But see, I think that I had Rachel on that too. Like when you did the which character are you? I think I ended up with Rachel.
1: No, you're so Monica.
2: But you're kind of Rachel though. But
0: kind of mixed between Rachel and Monica.
1: I think more.
0: Also,
1: Monica.
0: Jeff is full on Chandler. He's rolling his eyes.
1: Why does
0: right
1: he get
0: now.
1: To be Chandler?
0: Because he's Chandler. He just is. Listen, we can't explain these things. You are who you are. Don't
2: I feel
0: fight
2: like
0: it.
2: Jeff's more like.
1: You're going to insult me.
0: That's why.
2: Well, I said Jeff.
1: I know, but the comparison is going to insult me.
0: Oh. No, Jeff is exactly like, whatever. And that was Chandler. Chandler was kind of a... He puts up with them. Chandler puts
2: you
0: up
2: with
0: you
2: being so upset about being Ross
0: is
2: why
0: the most
2: you're
0: Ross thing you could be.
1: I have to be the holiday armadillo. About Hanukkah! Oh, let me tell you about Hanukkah. The Maccabees.
0: We've gone completely off the rails. Monday is shot. We'll see you on Tuesday. We'll try again.

0: Saturday nights after the Opry curtain comes down. 6:50 a.m. WSM keeps the good times going. 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Then at 10:30, don't miss the Daly and Vincent Show as Opry stars Jamie Daly and Darren Vincent welcome some of the biggest names in bluegrass, country, and gospel music to the microphones. 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
6: NBC News Radio, I'm Jennifer Kuiper. The U.S. Supreme Court opens a new term today. Coming up first, the High Court will hear arguments in a case out of Colorado that centers on whether lawsuits seeking to hold fossil fuel companies responsible for climate change can move forward in state courts. Forecasters are keeping a close eye on the southwestern Gulf.
7: That's where a low-pressure system now has a 50% chance of tropical development. The National Hurricane Center in Miami says a depression could form over the next few days as it tracks northeast toward Florida. I'm Tammy Trujillo.
6: Coast Guard is suspending its search for six people aboard a medical plane that vanished in the waters off New England on Saturday. Latitude Air Ambulance says all six people unaccounted for are presumed to have died. The USS Abraham Lincoln is expected to arrive home this Thursday. About 40 of the helicopter strike squadron flew off the ship and returned to San Diego last Friday. The deployment in the Middle East lasted more than 286 days without a port stop. Jennifer Kuiper, NBC News Radio.
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8: I'm WSMV for First Alert meteorologist Stefano DiPietro. Good sunshine this afternoon, temperatures topping off near 80, and then tonight's cool down near 50 for the overnight low. Tomorrow a little warmer, low to the mid-80s under plenty of sunshine. We'll keep that sunshine Wednesday and also end up in the mid-80s. Upper 80s Thursday into the day on Friday with good sunshine. Saturday and Sunday, expect some weekend changes. We're dry Saturday, clouds increase in the afternoon. We're in the mid-80s Sunday. We are tracking rain, and temperatures fall back in the 70s.
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2: Good Good morning, Monday morning. We are in the middle of it, celebrating all of the things, but most especially the fact that we are 101 years old today. Happy birthday, WSM. Yeah, tonight, 8 p.m., we'll mark our 101st birthday to the hour of when we went on the air.
9: We had, I think, planned on signing on at 7 p.m., and then our Eddie Stubbs got stuck in traffic at the time, so we couldn't sign on until 8 p.m.
2: But, we love you, Eddie, wherever you are.
9: Very historic day. Yes, yes. Well, no one knows where he is. He's in the witness protection program.
2: That's exactly right. So,
9: But happy 101 to us. I love the sound of 101.
2: 101. It can mean a lot of things.
9: Yeah.
10: I'm glad you do, because we've got 12 months of
9: 364 more days of 101.
2: Get used to it. I floated your idea, Annie, to Opry Dan.
9: What was your idea?
10: Did you give credit?
2: I did. I said, you would Annie said this on the air this morning, 10 fun. And he goes, ha-ha! We were laughing.
10: So let's go.
2: 10 fun.
10: 10 fun.
2: Mm-hmm. I don't know. We'll see if it sticks. Mm-hmm. Okay. It's kind of like fetch. We're going to see if we can make it happen.
10: Right.
2: So anyway, good morning, everybody. Yes. And thank you to Sister Sadie for stopping by and letting us hear their song, Marlboros and Muskogee. It's so good.
9: Yeah.
2: It's so good.
9: Officially comes out tomorrow. So we had the world premiere today.
2: We sure did. Yeah. Look at us.
9: Very exciting. So Friday morning, I was off. I'm on the plane getting ready to leave for Los Angeles. Mm-hmm. And I get a text from Annie, because we had been texting this morning just to see how things are going and everything. And she goes, I will be Venmoing you. And I'm like, I thought, well, she's clearly sent this to the wrong person. So I just send back question marks, for what? And then the for what is?
10: Well, yes. I was at Charles's desk, and I've been really trying to find this very specific thing for my nephew's birthday.
2: Yes.
9: But we don't want to ruin it.
10: Encouraged by both
9: listening.
10: Of you.
9: Yes.
10: Yeah. So then Kelly's like, I could find it on Amazon. And then I'm like, no, it's like weird on Amazon. It comes from some weird.
9: It was like $200 on Amazon.
10: Crazy.
9: Yeah, it was crazy.
10: And so I just kind of looked it up again on this computer that is at your, happens to be where you sit every single day. And I found it on eBay, and I was like, oh my gosh, buy now.
9: Yes.
10: Buy it right now.
9: Yes. Guess who bought it now?
2: Well, has it come to your house yet, Charlie?
9: No, but I'm getting updates on my purchase. It's en route.
2: She said, I just bought it. Oh, Charlie's credit card's attached. I'll just Venmo him. He'll be fine. I said, yeah, do it. He won't care.
10: It was like $50.
2: It was $16, right?
10: It was like $17. So
2: yeah.
10: I did say, okay, well, I did this on your thing. And he goes, it's also coming to my house. Well, clearly, Charles, you paid for it.
2: What are you talking about? Where do you think it was going to come?
9: There may be extra shipping and handling. That's all I'm saying.
2: Sure. Yeah, that's sure. Yeah. All right. That's so good. Well, you know what? That'll teach you to leave.
9: Or leave my... What it really teaches me is to not log out of things.
2: That's exactly right.
9: Yes.
2: That's exactly right.
9: Yes.
2: Make sure that you always log out before you leave.
9: Yes.
2: Or lock your screen that no one can get into. These are the things. All right, coming up right now, we're going to rewind to the stage of the Grand Ole Opry. We got some Vince Gill for you. Mm-hmm. Played Friday night. Two shows on Saturday night.
9: Yes.
2: Was he there Sunday night too?
9: I don't know, but he's there in about a week for his official 35th anniversary show.
2: Oh, yep. So good.
9: The 17th.
2: Here's Vince, one more last chance.

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14: All right, we're having a deep discussion right now on the air. I'm glad you guys are here. We need you to weigh in. You can call us 615-737-9650. Annie just told us that we are... I am indeed ugly now. So
15: According to TikTok, a TikTok cool. I watched that, you know, and it's just sad what our algorithms do because they hear and watch and feel everything that I'm doing all day.
14: Yeah.
15: And so they're like, this one's really going to get her. This one's really in her wheelhouse.
14: I'm going to send this right to her soul.
15: This is for her.
14: Yeah.
15: It was a girl asking younger boys around the street. You know, a man on the street action. And they were saying the guys were probably like, I don't know, 17 to 22 years old.
14: Cool.
15: And she was saying, do you think it is possible to like be attracted to a woman who's 30 and up? And almost all of them said no.
14: I just don't think you can wrap your
15: head around the age of 30 when you're 17.
14: Sure.
15: So like I get it.
14: Now, was she like, okay, let's break this down a little bit further. Was she saying like, do you think women over the age of 30 are attractive?
15: Right.
14: Or did she say, could you be attracted to? Because, I don't want a 17-year-old to be attracted.
15: Right. So maybe they were like 18.
14: Okay.
15: Maybe they were like 18.
14: But still, you know what I'm saying? Like
15: they were young.
14: They were just basically saying women over 30 aren't attractive.
15: Yeah. You were just like, oh, like, no, she could never like look good. Oh. Like, no, that would be crazy. Like, that's like old.
14: Mm.
15: And I just, I've never been in a place in my life where I've felt old until prior to watching this TikTok, actually, which is
14: correct.
15: Probably why it came up. Someone referred to me as lady.
14: I know, Kel.
15: It was really bad. And it was a woman who was like older than me. And she was like, well, the lady at the front desk. And I was like,
14: whoa.
15: Hold on. again.
0: The Yikes. Lady at the front desk.
5: So did that, you get a ma'am on top of it? Because that really is a smack in the face. Yes, ma'am.
15: That was my second time being called lady. And I just really don't like it. Mm, I don't like it. Take ma'am over lady.
5: Yeah.
0: Because maybe ma'am is just polite southernness.
15: Yes, ma'am. Yes. Yeah. Yes,
0: you just
15: ma'am.
0: Throw it out to everybody's a ma'am.
15: Right. Yeah. Right.
0: But lady. Yeah.
15: Lady, like, ooh, really feels, hurt me.
5: That feels. Mm.
15: And I'm not even, for the record, I'm not 30.
0: No.
5: No.
0: Correct.
15: I'm 29.
5: She is a very young 29, guys.
0: Damn right.
15: I am 29. That's so right. So there's right. that.
5: Don't right. age her.
15: Right. Right. But yeah, so it's been really hard recently.
5: Things are hard.
15: Things are really hard.
5: Yeah. Mm. Well, call us. People are calling right now. We're going to take some calls about this and what's going on in the world. So 615-737-9650. But if you're over 30, you can't call.

0: That's Eric Church with The Hands of Time. You're hearing it this morning on WSM. Okay, so Annie has been served a video, a bunch of younger guys basically saying women over the age of 30 are not attractive.
1: Well, stupid people, for number one. They're just young and stupid.
0: They really,
1: young and stupid truly. People.
0: And I think you need to reset your algorithm completely. Yeah. Just wipe it clean. Yeah. That's evil. Yeah. Evil that it sent that to you.
2: Yeah. I know.
0: That's rage bait.
1: Come over to my algorithm with senior rescue dogs and donkeys and turtles.
0: This and really so expensive property in Manhattan.
1: Oh, yeah. And and 4,200, 300 square foot apartments in Manhattan. $4,200 a month.
2: Listen.
1: Yeah.
2: I might be approaching unattractive, but I own a house and I have a career, so eat that.
0: 17-year-old kid that's on my algorithm, take that.
1: You know, the only song I could think of though when you were telling that story was Alan Jackson's Remember When, and my favorite line in that whole song is remember 30. When 30 seems so old.
0: Yeah,
1: you know
2: it does.
1: Yeah.
2: Though,
0: you know what's crazy, I remember hearing that song for the first time and I'm like, yeah, I do remember when 30 seems so old, and then watching Alan perform that on stage now, I was like, oh.
1: It's almost even more poignant, isn't it?
0: It really is. Yeah. It really is. All right. Yeah. So we're talking all about it this morning. I remember being in high school and thinking, gosh, what will I be like when I'm 30? Because it really seemed like it was just so far away.
2: I remember being in high school and not able at all to conceptualize not going to school. Like, I was like, that time will never come. Like, I will simply never
0: not be in
2: school. Correct. And now I wake up on a Saturday and I'm like, this is wonderful. Like, I'm a grown adult. This is the weekend. No career today.
0: Mm-hmm. You have free will.
2: I have free will.
0: It's kind of great.
2: Which is another really weird thing sometimes when I call my mom and I'm like, the other day, I got my ears pierced, Mom. Just so you know.
0: Uh-oh.
2: And I could just do that.
1: This is how your parents find things out.
2: Yeah, but she doesn't care. I got my ears pierced.
0: You didn't have to have
2: I got
0: a permission slip or anything.
2: No.
0: Can I tell you the
2: Isn't
0: weirdest...
2: Isn't that crazy?
0: Let me tell you the weirdest thing. This is such a sidebar, but I have to say this out loud because I don't think I told you. When we were in Las Vegas, we went to Vegas in like March, and I took Reese. It was during her spring break, and we were going for the opening of Category 10 or the announcement of Category 10. So she said, I really want to get my ears pierced again. I want to get another one done. And we're walking through like a mall. And I said, you know what? Okay, why not? I mean, it's kind of fun that you got it done in Vegas, you know,
2: sure,
0: whatever.
2: Yeah.
0: So we walk up and we talk to the guy. We get the package. We're ready to go. And he said, how old are you? And she was like, well, I'm 16. I'll be 17 in a couple months. And he said, do you have your birth certificate?
2: What?
0: And she looked at me and I was like, well, no. And he said, do you have anything that shows your birth certificate? Do you have a picture of it? And I'm like, well, no. I mean, she's got a driver's license. He said, legally in the state of Nevada, we cannot pierce someone under the age of 18 without a birth certificate.
2: That's...
1: Even with a parent standing next to them?
0: Both parents. Paul and I both are standing there. And we both were like, it's okay. We give her permission. And he said, I can't do it. And I said, that's the hill Nevada's going to die on?
2: That is so funny.
0: You guys let everything happen here, but you won't pierce a 16-year-old's ears?
1: Smoke a joint on the strip, but you can't pierce your ears.
2: That's crazy.
0: Was that not crazy?
2: No, that's crazy.
0: It was
2: but it really is
0: funny.
2: Like a limit like that. And now I'm like 29 years old and I'm like, it's just my choice now. I'm going to get my ears pierced. And I don't. Yeah. And then I didn't even tell my mom. My mom just found out 15 seconds ago when I said it.
0: Yeah.
2: So that to me blows my own mind.
0: Is there anything else you need to tell your mom this morning?
2: No, no tattoos, Mom. I know you're going to text me and ask.
0: Okay. Well, we'll keep her up to date and we'll let you know too. Right here live on the air every morning.
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6: Once upon a time, Goldilocks had her leg broken in a crash. 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
8: NBC News Radio, I'm Jennifer Kuiper. The U.S. Supreme Court opens a new term today. Coming up first, the High Court will hear arguments in a case out of Colorado that centers on whether lawsuits seeking to hold fossil fuel companies responsible for climate change can move forward in state courts. Forecasters are keeping a close eye on the southwestern Gulf.
9: That's where a low-pressure system now has a 50% chance of tropical development. The National Hurricane Center in Miami says a depression could form over the next few days as it tracks northeast toward Florida. I'm Tammy Trujillo.
8: Coast Guard is suspending its search for six people aboard a medical plane that vanished in the waters off New England on Saturday. Latitude Air Ambulance says all six people unaccounted for are presumed to have died. The USS Abraham Lincoln is expected to arrive home this Thursday. About 40 of the helicopter strike squadron flew off the ship and returned to San Diego last Friday. The deployment in the Middle East lasted more than 286 days without a port stop. Jennifer Kuiper, NBC News Radio.
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10: I'm WSMV for First Alert meteorologist Stefano DiPietro. Good sunshine this afternoon. Temperatures topping off near 80, and then tonight's cool down near 50 for the overnight low. Tomorrow a little warmer, low to the mid-80s under plenty of sunshine. We'll keep that sunshine Wednesday and also end up in the mid-80s. Upper 80s Thursday into the day on Friday with good sunshine. Saturday and Sunday, expect some weekend changes. We're dry Saturday, clouds increase in the afternoon. We're in the mid-80s Sunday. We are tracking rain, and temperatures fall back in the 70s.
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0: Oh, it's our birthday. Ooh. Happy birthday to us. We went on the air 101 years ago today. Today was the day, 1925. Signed on at 8 p.m. Probably were trying to get on at 7, but had technical difficulties. You said earlier Eddie Stubbs was stuck in traffic.
1: Bad traffic. A lot of people were lining the streets.
0: A lot of people.
1: That night. Can you imagine that, though? Like thousands of people standing outside a building to listen on a big speaker to a radio station signing on. I mean, it was crazy.
0: Do you think they did? Did they really line up? Or
1: there were thousands of people.
0: I didn't know.
1: It was front page of the newspaper.
0: Okay, I was going to say, did they let everybody know what was happening?
1: You can announce it on the radio.
0: It wasn't a soft launch.
1: No. It was a big
0: deal. Hard launch.
1: They were at a marching band as part of it. No, the opening night was like a huge thing.
0: That's so cool. I didn't realize it was such pomp and circumstance the first night. I thought maybe they were like, we're going to go on the air. We're going to see who finds us, and then we'll kind of promote it later.
1: Yeah.
0: That's
1: bold.
0: No.
1: It was massive. Yeah.
0: What if they would have flipped the switch and it didn't work?
1: Well, then you call Jason Cooper, and hopefully he comes and gets you on there.
0: Something's wrong. We're not sure what's going on. Well, happy birthday to us, 101 years.
1: So I've been lucky. I've literally worked at the two most legendary stations in Nashville history.
0: Oh.
1: WLAC for 9 years and here for more than two decades.
0: You know, so, I don't know that you can count this, but we did a simulcast with WLAC when I was still at Fox 17.
1: Did you really?
0: Yeah, for about 2 years.
1: Oh, gosh.
0: Yeah, we did our morning show. It was simulcast on Fox 17, WLAC. It was Tennessee Mornings.
1: Uh-huh.
0: And Brooke Austin, who was doing news at WLAC, came over and did news for us. So,
1: wow. So what year would that have been? Probably after they fired me.
0: Probably. Yes. Probably. Yes. I'm going to go 2005, 6, 7, somewhere around in there.
1: Yeah, they fired me and Dave Macy in 1998.
0: Sorry about that.
1: That's okay. We had to go.
0: That's good times. Hey, speaking of parties, I just saw this and I thought this is such a great idea for a party. So looking ahead, you know, we're obviously celebrating our birthday today, but then we're going to have holidays coming up. And I thought about our holiday party. Instead of doing like bring a $10 gift, $20 gift, whatever, and we do a white elephant exchange. I saw this on Instagram where this girl group, they all threw money in a pot and they ordered a box of returned mail. So there are several different websites where you can do this. It's legal. Basically stuff that's gotten lost in the shuffle. And you don't know what's in it. It's a mystery box. You don't know how many pieces are going to be in there. You just buy it and then start opening the pieces and see what you get. And it is so funny. I'm watching that video and I was dying laughing. I think that would be so good for us.
2: I think it would be fine for the four of us.
0: It'd be good. You don't think it would be fun bigger group?
2: Well, first of all, if you don't know how many pieces are in it, no.
0: Yes. Okay.
1: No.
2: Second of all.
1: And we just want to keep it for us anyway.
2: Yeah. I am feeling selfish today, which is whatever you think about it. And... I wouldn't want to fight the entire staff for the best gift in the box.
0: Okay. There was a lady that got an iPad.
2: Right. And that's what I'm saying, Kelly.
0: She opened it up and I went, oh, wow, she got an iPad.
2: Would I buy myself an iPad? No. But would I like one? Yeah.
0: Yeah. I do love the idea of there's another site that's just Amazon Returns.
1: Mm-hmm.
0: That you can buy Amazon returns because they, you know, the boxes were damaged or whatever. So they can't like resell them. They just restock them. So there are a lot of those places that are here in town too. I don't know. If you've done something like that, let us know if you've had success. 615-737-9650. Where can we buy one of these boxes full of returned mail? What's the coolest thing that you've gotten from a surprise box? All right. We are headed on to Drew and Ellie Holcomb right now. Go and play a little Never Let You Go right here on WSM.

0: let you go.
1: Drew and Ellie Holcomb, Never Gonna Let You Go. You're hearing it this morning on WSM. Good morning to everyone who is watching us all around the world on the live stream, and to Annie's mom, who's still attempting to watch us all around the world on our live stream.
2: She can listen on the app, and she can listen on the radio.
1: Did she find us on
2: struggles.
1: YouTube?
2: She did for a few minutes, but I don't know what the heck happens, but she struggles. So,
1: okay,
2: I might post something so that no one struggles anymore. Maybe okay. A little, you know, breakdown.
3: How to?
2: A little how to. Find us on the YouTube and Facebook apps for those of you who are similar right. to my mom oh. and can't.
3: The problem with the YouTube tutorial on how to find us on YouTube is you need to be able to find the YouTube tutorial to find us on YouTube, right?
2: So true.
3: Sense is the catch 22. Yeah. We have to assume the basic level of competence of finding YouTube to begin with, right?
2: Yeah, I don't know. I don't know.
1: It's a lot.
2: I don't know. And then she texted me that she found it last week, and Jeff and I were laughing, and then 15 minutes later, I get a text from her. Never mind, lost it. Can't figure it out.
1: Okay.
2: How did you lose it?
3: Yeah, it doesn't go anywhere, right?
2: But
3: and they live there forever.
2: I understand. Yeah. I understand that it's hard.
1: It's different.
3: You know what I had to do with my parents was take photos of every remote in the house. So I had them on my phone. So if there ever was an issue with like resetting the clock on something, or they hit a wrong button and now everything's in Spanish, I could look at the photo on the remote and tell them what button to hit. Because you can't do it by memory. You need to be seeing the remote. And if you're 52 states away, it's hard to do that.
1: That's pretty smart, though.
3: Yeah, thank you.
1: I hadn't thought about that. Yeah.
2: I have my Fire Stick remote Velcroed to the side of my TV, like to the back of my television.
1: Wow. You know you can use your phone.
3: That's one of the easiest remotes, too. Like, there's, like, it doesn't do not a whole lot of options on
2: no,
3: the Fire
2: I don't
3: Stick
2: need,
3: remote.
2: I don't need a tutorial from you on how to use the remote, right. But I'm really good at losing the remote.
3: Oh, because you lose it, not use. Oh,
1: yeah. Again, you gotcha. Know you can use your phone.
2: Okay. Yeah, but I don't want to. I'm probably using my phone for something else. I'd like to use the remote.
1: I like having it on my phone because then I don't go searching for the remote. Also,
3: I hope you never need a tutorial from me because your attitude is not very nice, by the way. on our 101st birthday.
1: It's easier to use your phone than it is. No, Fire Stick. That's all I'm saying.
2: No. I like my remote. I don't need anyone's help. I'm just telling you how I find my remote every day, and it's Velcro to the back of my TV. I'm super happy with that as my own solution.
3: Next time you hurt your ankle, you're walking up the stairs by yourself.
1: You needed Velcro.
3: Carry all your stuff.
1: You needed somebody's help. It was Velcro.
2: Right. Okay. I get it. When I was younger, my best friend, her mom would put, I don't even know, like ties, like her husband's ties, taped to the bottom of the remote, and then they would like tie it to some like random part of the couch, and it had like, it was long, but it's because they continuously lost the remote, and I thought that was so funny.
3: Wow.
2: They would lose the IO TV remote so often that it was taped to something in the couch so that they could just find it.
1: That's a next level of like,
2: right,
1: we're really going the extra step.
2: Right.
1: it's too much. Okay, everybody, chatting this morning. Give us a call, 615-737-9650.
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1: We're big on the cha cha chas.
0: Cha cha cha. It is our birthday, so.
1: And cha cha cha with me.
0: Cha-cha-cha with you, Bruno Mars. Oh, it's good.
1: It is our birthday, though.
0: It's our birthday. So we need a little cha-cha-cha. I'm sad we don't have party hats or a cake or anything like that. We had a cake Saturday night, and it was so good. It was strawberry.
1: Oh, it's my favorite cake. You know that's my favorite cake.
0: It was so good. The strawberry, that strawberry, and then they also have vanilla.
1: Okay.
0: For those that didn't want the strawberry, but it was delicious. Thank you to everybody that came out over the weekend. We had two shows. Yesterday, Opry Community Day. People were out here on the plaza. The Dolly Trolley with all of the coffee. What a weekend we had. Mm-hmm. Beautiful weather for it all, at least Sunday.
1: Sometimes there's leftover cake.
0: Saturday was not good.
1: So I'll see if there's leftover cake.
0: I don't think there was any leftover strawberry.
2: Sorry. I think Friday's weather was even worse.
0: Was it?
2: Because I was at a wedding and I went pictures to come with a hairnet.
0: Oh, I did see the plastic on the head. That was cute. Sunday was great for everybody that came out. So.
2: Sunday was stunning.
1: A hair bonnet.
2: Yeah, it was like more of a plastic bonnet.
0: No,
2: yeah.
0: It was like a plastic bag they put on their heads.
1: Yeah.
0: So it was fine.
2: It was made for a bread.
0: Was it?
2: You put it over your bread when you're letting it rise.
0: Nice.
2: And my friend was like, I have three of these. We were going to use them.
1: That's
2: I was like,
1: funny.
2: Perfect.
0: My grandmother used to put those in her purse. She had a ton of those, the hairnets with the little bonnets it would tie underneath.
1: Oh, yeah.
0: Yeah.
1: My mom had them too. Yeah.
0: Big
1: that
0: deal.
1: Was a big thing. You didn't get your hair wet.
0: No, never. No. Never. Okay, well, good morning. Happy birthday to us. A big show happening tomorrow night. Now, it's the Grand Ole Opry, but it's also for another special cause. You're going to be there.
1: Yeah, we're partnering with Mitchell Tenpenny to raise funds for his Tenpenny Fund, which helps families going through cancer. And not just the patient, but the families as well, with all the support that goes along with that kind of thing. $5 from every ticket will be donated. There's special posters made for Mitchell that night as well. And if you buy the poster, you get to come to Studio A after the show, and we'll do a little Q&A, and then he'll play a few extra songs. And we're going to do a little writer's round on the stage of the Opry as well, so kind of give it a little Bluebird feel, too. So, and it's a great lineup. Chris Young will be there, Lee Bryce, Devin Dawson, Ernest, Jackie Lee, Sierra Hall, Jody Messina, and of course Mitchell Tenpenny. So there are some tickets available, but it's going to be a really big crowd. So Opry.com, you want to go for the tickets, but I'm looking forward to that. And tonight I'll be hanging out with the Nike folks who are conventioning over at the hotel. We're doing a little private show for them. It's their first Nike conference meeting in like 11 years. They haven't gone anywhere in like over a decade. Last time they went was Puerto Rico. So we're going to try and live up to that tonight.
0: Oh, and they're all going to be here
1: at the Opry House. Yeah.
0: How many people, do you know?
1: I think 650, maybe. Okay. Well, it's just a pretty convenient number.
0: Yeah. That works.
2: I was like, I know that number.
0: Yeah, that works.
1: Second I said it, I'm like, oh, wait a minute. Yeah, that's nice.
0: That works out for us. Again, thank you to Sister Sadie for stopping by. That new song is Marlboro's in Muskogee. Guys, go listen to it. It's so very good. Hey, tomorrow we're doing something new, Opry Ticket Tuesday. So this is brand new.

0: We're just starting it throughout the day part, throughout Tuesday. You have a chance to win Opry tickets. And we're also going to have a secret word. So we're going to tell you the secret word. If you go to our website and enter it, then you have a chance to win Opry tickets. It's all happening tomorrow. So make sure that you tune in for that. Also, Steve Earle, Gary Muledeer, that is a Grand Ole Opry show that's happening on Saturday. That's when we're going to be giving those tickets away. So that's all coming up. Also, Carson Peters and the legendary Randy Bachman are stopping in tomorrow.
1: Yeah, Reese Palmer, too. It's going to be a lot of fun.
0: I love Reese Palmer.
1: Yeah.
0: She is a blast. Mm-hmm. It's all happening tomorrow on the show.
1: I got to see Randy Bachman's guitar collection when it was on display at the Hall of Fame. So I'm very excited to talk to him about that. And, of course, you know, the Guess Who and Bachman-Turner
0: Overdrive.
1: BTO.
0: That's what I was thinking.
1: So we'll be taking care of business.
0: So tonight.
1: Yes.
0: I won't be sleeping in my bed.
2: Oh, I thought you were going to say I won't be sleeping.
0: Well, maybe not.
1: Oh, is this, you're going to get to, oh, this is exciting.
0: I get to stay at Dolly's Hotel tonight.
2: Oh, yes, that's so fun. Exciting.
0: So I'm going to go to the Songteller Hotel. I'll bring back videos and pictures and we'll talk all about it tomorrow. But we're checking in tonight. We're going to get to see all the fun stuff and give you an inside look at the Songteller Hotel. And then tomorrow around 11:45, we are doing a Q&A and opening the museum for the first time. Oh. So the Dolly Museum is on the third floor of the Songteller Hotel. And we're going to give you a little sneak peek as to like what's behind the scenes, what you can expect, when you can go, all the good stuff. So for everybody that's been wondering, what does it look like in there? We'll have it for you tomorrow. Make sure that you join us. Have a great day, everybody.
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1: NBC News Radio, I'm Jennifer Kuiper. Disgraced former U.S. House Speaker Dennis Hastert has reportedly died. The Chicago Tribune says that Hastert, who was sentenced to 15 months in prison in a hush money case tied to sexual abuse, died in his Illinois home over the weekend of natural causes. He was 84. The U.S. Supreme Court reconvenes with a number of high-profile cases to be heard in its new term. Krista Pike's attorney says Tennessee's governor should commute Pike's death sentence to a life sentence after the failed execution. Tammy Trujillo reports.
2: Stephen Farrell made the call on CNN's State of the Union, saying she's endured what he called a torturous attempt at executing her.
3: I think she has been put through some really, really bad mental torture and physical torture, and that at the very least, that deserves a commutation of her death sentence.
2: Farrell added that Pike remains in the hospital on a ventilator and is critically ill.
1: She survived two rounds of drugs. I'm Jennifer Kuiper, NBC News Radio.
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4: I'm WSMV for First Alert meteorologist Stefano DiPietro. Good sunshine this afternoon. Temperatures topping off near 80, and then tonight's cool down near 50 for the overnight low. Tomorrow a little warmer, low to the mid-80s under plenty of sunshine. We'll keep that sunshine Wednesday and also end up in the mid-80s. Upper 80s Thursday into the day on Friday with good sunshine. Saturday and Sunday, expect some weekend changes. We're dry Saturday, clouds increase in the afternoon. We're in the mid-80s. Sunday we are tracking rain, and temperatures fall back in the 70s.
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Couple of weekends. He'll be in Tulsa, Garth, with that summer. 6:50 a.m. WSM. 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

Ella Langley with Morgan Wallen. And I can't love you anymore. This is 650 AM WSM. I'm Mike Terry. New album, Silver Sands Marina, from Kenny. It's been out about a week now. Here's Kenny Chesney. And there goes my life. It's WSM.

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Wyatt Flores is running on E. I'm Mike, and this is 650 AM WSM. I'm doing 120 minutes. All music, no commercials again this morning. It's brought to us by Puckett's Restaurant. And I bring you Zach Tom. Well,

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I'm Mike Terry, again this morning on 650 AM WSM. Here's Tammy.

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He's going to be part of the celebration next Tuesday, 13th, when Red Akins becomes a member of the Grand Ole Opry. That is Opry member John Party with a heartache medication. This man is also a member of the Grand Ole Opry. Here's Mark Wills.

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Recorded during the June concert, Alan Jackson. 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Release date is New Year's Eve. Coming up. I'm Mike, and this is 650 AM WSM. Here's Chris Young, who didn't come here to leave.

0: 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We're waking up
1: the country. I'll do the hosting, okay?

That's a song for here and now. That is Old Dominion. I'm Mike Terry, 650 AM WSM. I'm doing 120 minutes of music, no commercials, Bronco Spine, Puckett's Restaurant again this morning. Every morning at 10 o'clock we start after the Kelly Sutton Show. Here's Travis Denning. It's After a Few on WSM.

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3: There's not a lot of women in country music that have gotten to graduate to that.

He was with us over the weekend helping the Grand Ole Opry celebrate its 101st birthday. That is Brad Paisley with The World. I'm Mike Terry with 120 minutes of music, no commercials. Thanks to Puckett's Restaurant, here's Joe.

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1: 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I'm Mike Terry. Home of the Grand Ole Opry. And let me tell you, October is a busy, busy month for the Grand Ole Opry. 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
2: Hey, we got something special. 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We've got Opry stars Steve Earle and Gary Muledeer, who will be there on Saturday. Plus, Reese Palmer is stopping by to see us. We've got Carson Peters coming in, and the legendary Randy Bachman is going to stop by. 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
4: NBC News Radio. I'm Chris Caraggio. The U.S. Supreme Court is back today and will hear several high-profile cases in its new term. Coming up first, the High Court will hear arguments in a case out of Colorado that centers on whether lawsuits seeking to hold fossil fuel companies responsible for climate change can move forward in state courts. Also to be considered today is whether federal courts have the authority to review disputes involving veterans' benefits. President Trump is visiting Nebraska today with the midterm elections just a month away. He's slated to speak to supporters at a rally at Grand Island, where he will appear alongside Republican Senator Pete Ricketts as he campaigns for re-election. Over the weekend, the president headlined a rally in Ohio where he claimed that if Democrats gain power next month, the country will see the worst inflation in U.S. history. Millions across parts of the East Coast are set to see chilly temperatures this week. This after a weather pattern took shape across the region over the weekend, bringing rain and cloudy skies to states like Virginia, New Jersey, Delaware, and New York. I'm Chris Caraggio, NBC News Radio.
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0: 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Ooh.

She just dropped the bucket and ran. That's Sarah Evans with Friends on 650 AM WSM. I'm Mike Terry. Here with four generations this afternoon. Hardy, Harry Church, Morgan Wallen, and Tim McGraw.

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1: Another man who was with us over the weekend celebrating the Grand Ole Opry's birthday, Opry star Dustin Lynch. Easy to love. I'm Mike Terry. 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Mitchell Tenpenny is in the house. Lee Bryce, Ernest, Chris Young, Devin Dawson, Jackie Lee, Joe DiMassina joins us tomorrow night, as well as Sierra Hall. 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
3: 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Nobody listening that first night could know what those three letters were about to mean to country music. 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
9: 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From the Springer Mountain Farms Weather Center, here's your First Alert forecast.
10: I'm WSMV4 First Alert meteorologist Melanie Layden. A beautiful day today with sunshine returning. High temperatures reaching around 80 degrees this afternoon. Overnight lows get chilly, down to the 40s in many spots by morning. As we go throughout this week, our temperatures will gradually rise into the upper 80s with rain expected by this weekend. Be sure to catch a weather update on the free First Alert weather app.

Corey Kent with Empty Words. 6:50 a.m. WSM. I'm Mike Terry. Coming up, we're going to be reaching for the SPF 50. We better go strong. Luke Bryan is coming up. We're going to see if we can't put together a broken heart. And we will gather with friends. The gathering takes place after Kelsey Ballerini. It's Peter Pan on WSM.

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0: AJ Lee and Blue Summit. Molly Tuttle is helping out there. Can't find you at all. 650 AM WSM. I'm Mike Terry. You found us. That's great. Tomorrow morning, be with us. The Kelly Sutton Show. As a kid, growing up, late 60s into the 70s, I was a big fan of the band The Guess Who. And by extension, Bachman Turner Overdrive, for those of you who are rock and rollers. Randy Bachman, who is integral to both of those bands, is going to be visiting tomorrow morning with Kelly and Charlie and Annie. Carson Peters also coming in tomorrow. It's going to be a heavyweight Tuesday. It's The Kelly Sutton Show. It begins tomorrow morning, 6 o'clock on 650 AM WSM.
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1: Hello, everybody, and welcome to this edition of Tennessee Wildcast. We're glad you're tuning in. Thanks for watching and listening. We got a great show lined up for you today in a room full of folks here that are going to tell a story about a case that just wrapped up, and it's a good case, Barry. And Mr. Barry Cross is helping me co-host today.
2: Glad to be here, and this is an exciting time of year. Everybody's getting to go out and do a little deer hunting, so hopefully, you know, you're paying attention to our regulations and doing everything right, because today we're going to hear what happens when you don't.
1: Yeah.
2: And we've got Wilson County, DeKalb County, and Smith County represented here. Mm-hmm. And I guess we'd start off with...
1: Yeah, we're going to dive in and learn about these officers, and or I guess game wardens they're called now. Like we said, deer season's well underway. The hunting regulations are out there, tmwildlife.org. You can find all the regs there, or get you a book. But make sure you got your license up to date. GoOutdoorsTennessee.com. But now is a great time to be outdoors. It's a great time of year. It's fall. It's hunting. It's football.
2: And I will say this. Make sure you do have permission to be on that property you're on, because sometimes people sell property or things happen. So make sure you got permission. Don't want to get in trouble that way either.
1: Yeah, exactly. Across the table, straight across here, Hunter Daniels, Wilson County. And then we got Colt Elrod in DeKalb, and then Jacob Peach from Smith. But let's just start. My left, everyone on TV's right, maybe, I don't know. Hunter Daniels, Wilson County, tell us a little about yourself, and we'll introduce the go around the table.
3: Sure. So I've been on TWRA for about 8.5 years. I got hired in 2018. Initially was hired into Davidson County. I was there for, 4 months.
1: Mm-hmm.
3: Wilson County came open. It wasn't my home county, but it intrigued me. Had a lot of duck hunting, a lot of public land, a lot of people, a lot of deer hunting, et cetera, et cetera.
1: Yeah.
3: So transferred into it, and I've been there ever since. Love Wilson County. I think it's kind of Middle Tennessee in general. It's kind of a sportsman's paradise in Tennessee. So, yeah, been there ever since.
1: Yeah. You grew up outdoors, I'm sure.
3: Oh, absolutely.
1: Yeah.
3: Yeah. I mean, if there's a season for it in Tennessee and that animal exists where I live, then I've probably hunted it.
1: Yeah.
3: Deer, it's turkey, duck. It. Trap. I love to trap. Barry knows that. I love to beaver trap, everything. So
1: cool.
3: If it's got a season and it's regulated, I'm probably at least going to give it a try.
1: There you go. There you go. All right. Colt Elrod, tell us a little bit about yourself.
4: Yes, sir. So I'm in DeKalb County. I've been working since 2022. So it's been about 4.5 years or so. I transferred to DeKalb County a couple years ago. I started off in Hamilton County. So Chattanooga. Was there for a couple years. But yeah, I love to hunt, love to fish, I love to fly fish. I like to trout fish a lot, but deer, turkey, actually killed a band of turkey last year. That was pretty awesome.
1: Oh, yeah.
4: But, awesome. Yeah, so I like to do it all. Wasn't initially planning to be a game warden when I was a kid, but that's what the Lord had worked out for me, and it's been great. It's been a perfect fit, and I've enjoyed it.
1: Cool. That's awesome. That's awesome. That's kind of similar. You know, I didn't think I would be working in the wildlife realm, and I am today. So it's cool how your paths lead you to different directions.
4: Yeah.
1: Jacob.
5: Yep. So my name is Jacob Peach. I'm the Smith County Game Warden. I got hired on in January of 24. Initially got hired on in Murray County before the academy finished. I transferred to Cannon County. It came open in District 21. Stayed there for a little bit, and in February of last year, I took Smith County, and I've been there ever since. And for you that don't know, I've got a little bit of the Caney Fork River there in the county. I've got Cordell Hall Dam, some of the WMA, so a lot of things to do, a lot of places to run around. It's been a fun ride so far.
0: We are out of time for today, but join us again tomorrow for more Tennessee Wildcast Extra. 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
9: NBC News Radio, I'm Chris Caraccio. The U.S. Supreme Court is kicking off its new term today. Among several high-profile cases it'll take up is a case out of Colorado that centers on whether lawsuits seeking to hold fossil fuel companies responsible for climate change can move forward in state courts. Also to be considered today is whether federal courts have the authority to review disputes involving veterans' benefits. The USS Abraham Lincoln is expected to arrive home this week. About 40 of the helicopter strike squadron flew off the ship and returned to San Diego back on Friday. There are approximately 5,000 sailors on board. The Navy says the crew played a critical role during their deployment in the Middle East, which lasted more than 286 days without a port stop. And President Trump will be in Nebraska today with the midterm elections approaching. He's slated to speak to supporters at a rally in Grand Island, where he'll appear alongside Republican Senator Pete Ricketts as he campaigns for re-election. I'm Chris Caraccio, NBC News Radio.
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It's Russell Dickerson. That's yours. This is 6:50 a.m. WSM. I'm Mike Terry here getting through the Monday work day. Just trying to get the week off to a good start. She said it was inspired by an argument she and a boyfriend had down on Broadway. Lauren Elena's on WSM.

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What strange forces of nature conspired to construct the present.

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1: 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I'm Mike Terry. How about Monday nights? How about tonight as we move into the heart of the night this evening with Nan Kelly? She's in every Monday evening. She's got real stories from real people. See, that puts the spotlight on you. You're the real person sharing your real stories, wrapping those around timeless country music classics. 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Be a part of the conversation. Join Nan tonight. Her number, 615-398-1260. 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Nan Kelly in Heart of the Night begins this evening, 7 o'clock on WSM.
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0: 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From the Springer Mountain Farms Weather Center, here's your First Alert forecast.
8: I'm WSMV4 First Alert meteorologist Melanie Layden. A beautiful day today with sunshine returning, high temperatures reaching around 80 degrees this afternoon. Overnight lows get chilly, down to the 40s in many spots by morning. As we go throughout this week, our temperatures will gradually rise into the upper 80s with rain expected by this weekend. Be sure to catch a weather update on the free First Alert weather app.

Doesn't really care. He's just a Coca-Cola cowboy. That is Mel Tillis. I'm Mike Terry. It's good to have you here this afternoon. Doing the Monday thing together, you and I. Building a bridge of love. Here are the Judds from 6:50 a.m. WSM. I'd

Carrie Underwood, covering Randy Travis. She sang that on stage at the Opry one night. In fact, it was the night that Randy snuck up behind her with an invitation to become a member of the Grand Ole Opry. It's funny, she tells the story, she finished singing, and Randy is coming up behind her. She doesn't know it. And the audience is going crazy. And she thinks that they're jumping up and down for her. This is 650 AM WSM. I'm Mike Terry with a body like a back road. Here's Sam Hunt.

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0: October, very busy month for the Grand Ole Opry. We're doing a string of Sunday night Grand Ole Opry's. We did one last night. We're going to do one again this week. Coming up this weekend, Sandy Patty is going to be on the Opry on Sunday night. And a member of the Opry's next stage class, Alexandra Kay, is also going to be on stage. 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
2: Hey, we got something special. It's an Opry Ticket Tuesday. 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We've got Opry stars Steve Earle and Gary Muledeer, who will be there on Saturday. Plus, Reese Palmer is stopping by to see us. We've got Carson Peters coming in, and the legendary Randy Bachman is going to stop by. 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
6: NBC News Radio, I'm Chris Caraggio. The U.S. Supreme Court is kicking off its new term today and is set to take up several high-profile cases. The High Court is first hearing arguments in a case out of Colorado that centers on whether lawsuits seeking to hold fossil fuel companies responsible for climate change can move forward in state courts. Also to be considered today is whether the federal courts have the authority to review disputes involving veterans' benefits. The East Coast is expected to see chilly temperatures this week. This comes after a weather pattern that took shape across the region over the weekend, bringing rain and cloudy skies to states like Virginia, New Jersey, Delaware, New York. President Trump is in Nebraska today as the midterms approach. He's set to speak to supporters at a rally in Grand Island, where he'll appear with Senator Pete Ricketts as he campaigns for re-election. Over the weekend, the president headlined a rally in Ohio, where he claimed that if Democrats gain power in November, the country will see the worst inflation in U.S. history. I'm Chris Caraggio, NBC News Radio.
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1: It is heaven is what it is. Kane Brown is on 650 AM WSM. Mike Terry is by name. They are members of the Grand Ole Opry. His little big town.

is not only a member of the Grand Ole Opry, she's in three, count them, three Halls of Fame, Kentucky, Georgia, and here in Nashville, the Country Music Hall of Fame. That's Patti Loveless. I'm Mike Terry. Headed north, headed for New England, on a train with Stella Lefty. On a

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0: 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I'm Mike Terry. 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One of those is Route 650. 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Tyler Childers, Brandi Carlile, Margo Price, Jason Isbell, the Wood Brothers. 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
10: I'm WSMB4 First Alert Meteorologist Melanie Layden. A beautiful day today with sunshine returning, high temperatures reaching around 80 degrees this afternoon. Overnight lows get chilly, down to the 40s in many spots by morning. As we go throughout this week, our temperatures will gradually rise into the upper 80s with rain expected by this weekend. Be sure to catch a weather update on the free First Alert Weather app.

They will be given the Willie Nelson Lifetime Achievement Award at the CMA Awards coming up in November. Also nominated again for Vocal Duo of the Year, Brooks and Dunn. I'm Mike Terry. 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

0: 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We're waking up
1: the country. I'll do the hosting, okay?

0: Erin Tippin and a little Thea Tippin in there. Yeah, she was the inspiration for Kiss This. Erin and his wife Thea. I'm Mike. This is 650 AM WSM. Have you got the app? If you don't, you should get it. A lot of app being used these days. We have four streams. We have WSM Radio. We have Route 650, which is Americana. The Opry has a stream, Opry 100. 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
5: NBC News Radio. I'm Chris Caraccio. The U.S. Supreme Court is back today and will hear several high-profile cases in its new term. Coming up first, the High Court will hear arguments in a case out of Colorado that centers on whether lawsuits seeking to hold fossil fuel companies responsible for climate change can move forward in state courts. Also to be considered today is whether federal courts have the authority to review disputes involving veterans' benefits. President Trump is visiting Nebraska today with the midterm elections just a month away. He's slated to speak to supporters at a rally at Grand Island, where he will appear alongside Republican Senator Pete Ricketts as he campaigns for re-election. Over the weekend, the president headlined a rally in Ohio where he claimed that if Democrats gain power next month, the country will see the worst inflation in U.S. history. Millions across parts of the East Coast are set to see chilly temperatures this week. This after a weather pattern took shape across the region over the weekend, bringing rain and cloudy skies to states like Virginia, New Jersey, Delaware, and New York. I'm Chris Caraccio, NBC News Radio.
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6: Happy Monday to you. I hope you had a fantastic weekend. It is still gorgeous fall weather here in Nashville, and I'm excited to spend the rest of the afternoon with you. So coming up today on the show, there is an incredible Dolly Parton tribute being put together by CMA, and that lineup was announced today. Who you can look forward to seeing on your television paying tribute to Miss Dolly Parton. And then today, it's a pretty special day around here. WSM Radio officially turns 101 years old today. Yes, we're going to celebrate together. And a pretty special honor has just gone down for Toby Keith in his home state of Oklahoma. We're going to get to all of that today. Of course, everything headed towards Heart of the Night live with Nan Kelly this evening. Right now, we got Tim McGraw music coming up and Old Dominion. They are first.

0: some more of it.
1: If you're headed to a Preds game, get ready to hear that song and see Tim McGraw swinging a catfish on the Jumbotron every time the Preds score a goal. Hey, Carly Pierce, she is awesome on social media, especially when she talks about her beauty tips and the realness behind what it takes to be a lady country music superstar. She is so great about showing the behind the scenes of it all, including how she puts her clip-in hair extensions in. You know, she's taken a page out of Dolly's book. We know Dolly always had fake hair on stage. Well, Carly Pierce is no different, and I be wearing some hair extensions every once in a while. So if you're a lady listening right now and you have been exploring, maybe trying some clip-in hair extensions, I recommend them. Carly Pierce recommends them, and she has a great tutorial on her Instagram right now about how she puts hers in. It's super clear and concise, and even gave me some tips on things I might have to try the next time I put my clip-ins in. Here's Carly Pierce now on WSN.

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Jericho Wetzel on WSM Radio, singing with Ella Langley. By the way, I'm noticing a new trend of artists having exotic animals from local zoos or sanctuaries being brought backstage at their shows. Ella Langley recently had a visit from a penguin backstage at her concert, and the little penguin was so cute, he walks right into Ella's arms for a hug. You have to see this for yourself over on her Instagram at Ella Langley Music. I saw, I think it was Taylor Holder, who had a baby kangaroo in a little, like, fake pouch backstage at one of his shows recently. Right here, it's Megan Maroney, multiple CMA award nominee for this year. This is Beautiful Things on WSN.

0: That's Parmalee on WSM Radio. Happy Monday to you. Let's take a look at your Opry lineup for tomorrow night. Ooh, this is a fun one. We got Opry star Chris Young back in the house tomorrow. We've also got Lee Bryce, Ernest, Mitchell Tenpenny, Devin Dawson, Jackie Lee, Joe D. Messina, and Sierra Hull. A full 8-artist lineup for tomorrow night, and you still have time to be there. You can get tickets at Opry.com right now. You can also get ready to tune into the show tomorrow night. It'll start at 7 o'clock here on WSM Radio.
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8: I'm WSMV4 First Alert Meteorologist Melanie Layden. A beautiful day today with sunshine returning, high temperatures reaching around 80 degrees this afternoon. Overnight lows get chilly, down to the 40s in many spots by morning. As we go throughout this week, our temperatures will gradually rise into the upper 80s with rain expected by this weekend. Be sure to catch a weather update on the free First Alert weather app.

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Martina McBride. It's WSM. Later this month, on October 30th, Dustin Lynch enters his new era with an album called Clean Slate. Our first taste of it is a song with Ashley Cook that they put out last week. Here's Dustin with Mind Reader on WSM.

The thunder rolls. That's Garth. Now, here's a little country music lore for you. When Garth released that music video for that song back in 1991, it was so controversial that both CMT and the Nashville Network pulled it from the air. Now, Garth himself played the cheating, abusive husband in this video, and the video took the story into darker territory. Fans knew from that famous extra verse that he would perform live, but here is the twist. While country television wouldn't show it, VH1 would. Radio stations started holding screenings of it, and some even used those screenings to raise money for women's shelters. And then after all that controversy, the Thunder Rolls went on to win CMA Video of the Year. So sometimes the stories behind these songs are almost as memorable.

0: Urban and Eric Church teaming up on WSM. Tomorrow, we're kicking off something pretty cool. Of course, we are the home of the Grand Ole Opry on the radio. Of course, since the very beginning. And now we want to make sure that you get to experience the Opry live and in person. So we're starting Opry Ticket Tuesday, presented by The Shoals. 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Then, Kelly Sutton is going to give you that keyword just after 7 o'clock tomorrow morning. Okay, if you don't hear it at 7 a.m., if you keep listening, you will hear it several more times throughout the day on this station, but you will only hear it on this station. 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
12: President Trump is visiting Nebraska today with the midterms just 1 month away. He's slated to speak to supporters at a rally in Grand Island, where he will appear alongside Republican Senator Pete Ricketts as he campaigns for re-election. Over the weekend in Ohio at a rally, the president claimed that if Democrats gain power next month, the country will see the worst inflation in U.S. history. An area of low pressure in the Gulf has a 70% chance for tropical development. According to the National Hurricane Center, the system is in the southwestern part of the Gulf and has a small chance of developing over the next 2 days. However, its odds of becoming a tropical storm rise towards the end of the week. Heavy rain and flooding could impact millions in Louisiana, Mississippi, Alabama, and Florida. And the Major League Baseball playoffs continue today with two game twos in the ALDS. The Guardians are hosting the White Sox, and the Rays are hosting the Yankees. Chicago and Tampa have a one game to none edge so far. I'm Chris Caraggio, NBC News Radio.
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0: Moving right along. How are you? I hope you're having a fantastic Monday and that you're almost done with the first day of the work week. Coming up in two songs, I'm revealing the track list slash lineup for the Dolly tribute show that CMA is putting on. Who you're going to see on your TV, when and where, that's all coming your way. Because you gotta see the Dolly tribute, right? Coming up, we also have music from Terry Clark, Jackson Dean, opera star Luke Combs. We're gonna get groovy with him first.

That's Carrie Underwood, and she is going to be a part of a Dolly tribute program that's coming up. We now know who all will help Nashville celebrate the life and legacy of Dolly Parton later this month. And also on that lineup is Reba, Vince Gill, Brad Paisley, Lainey Wilson, Kelsey Ballerini, Ashley McBride, Carly Pierce, Ella Langley, Little Big Town, Ricky Skaggs, and plenty more. They are all going to be a part of CMA Presents I Will Always Love You, a celebration of Dolly Parton. It's a two-hour tribute. It's going to span generations and genres with bluegrass greats like Bella Fleck and Molly Tuttle, alongside Broadway stars Kristen Chenoweth and Kristen Bell. And it all happens live right here in Nashville at Belmont University's Fisher Center. It's happening Wednesday, October 21st. It's airing live on ABC and Disney Plus, and proceeds are benefiting, of course, Dolly's Imagination Library. And CMA says there are still some surprise tributes from Dolly's friends to come. So that's who we preliminarily know will be a part of it, and we might get some extra surprises. So mark your calendars for Wednesday, October 21st to tune in live on ABC and Disney Plus. Time to dive into a little bit of Kip Moore right now on WSM Radio. This is She's Mine. Then we have a nice romantic song by Jacob Hackworth coming up next.

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Up next, this Opry Next Stage alum has been all over the world recently playing shows, and he is happy to be back in his home state of Maryland. It's Jackson Dean on WSM.

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2: From the great Atlantic. I'm Zach Bennett, and this is the Pure American Country Radio Minute for October 5th, a very important day where I work at WSM Radio in Nashville, because it was on this date 101 years ago that the station signed on the air. It belonged to the National Life and Accident Insurance Company, and its call letters came straight from the company motto, We Shield Millions, although Bill Monroe would have told you it stood for William Smith Monroe. Nobody listening that first night could know what those three letters were about to mean to country music. 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I'm Zach Bennett, and that's today's Pure American Country Radio Minute.
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9: Sunshine this week, followed by some weekend rain. I'm WSB4 First Alert meteorologist Dan Thomas. Turning chilly this evening, by morning back to 51 degrees, the outlying spots in the 40s. Mostly sunny Tuesday, warmer, high 84. 57 and 86 for the temperatures Wednesday, low 59, high 87 Thursday. Get the latest on WSB4 on TV and the app as well.

Chris Young on WSM Radio. We got some Brooks and Dunn coming up in just a couple of songs. One of their songs that you're going to want to roll the windows down to and scream sing. You might already know which one it is. But we're going to slow it down some more with a little bit of Chasing You, Morgan Wallen on WSM.

Jessica Willis Fisher. It's WSM Radio. And now for a song that became more famous as a cover than it did as an original. Brooks and Dunn's take on My Maria. Roll the windows down and...

0: Justin Moore on 650 AM WSM. The Kelly Sutton Show is your new way to wake up every weekday morning. They're hanging out with you on these airwaves from 6 to 10, Monday through Friday. Let's take a look at who is coming in tomorrow. Oh, we got Carson Peters coming in and Randy Bachman after that. So two guests tomorrow on the Kelly Sutton Show. 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So you can head to TikTok Live, Instagram Live, Facebook Live, I think our YouTube channel live as well, and you can watch the magic happen every weekday morning.
1: Hey, we got something special. 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We've got Opry stars Steve Earle and Gary Muledeer, who will be there on Saturday. Plus, Recy Palmer is stopping by to see us. We've got Carson Peters coming in, and the legendary Randy Bachman is going to stop by. 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
6: 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I'm Chris Caraccio.
7: President Trump is in deep red in Nebraska today for another rally ahead of the midterms. He's slated to speak to supporters in Grand Island as Republican Senator Pete Ricketts campaigns for re-election. The Supreme Court has begun its new term. Among several high-profile cases it'll take up, the High Court first heard arguments in a case out of Colorado. It's related to whether lawsuits seeking to hold fossil fuel companies responsible for climate change can move forward in state courts. Also being considered is whether federal courts have the authority to review disputes involving veterans' benefits. Several reports say the fly-by co-pilot accused of stabbing his captain was planning to crash the passenger jet at Tel Aviv's main airport. The co-pilot reportedly told investigators that after he subdued the pilot, he intended to obtain landing clearances, then hit Ben Gurion Airport. Reports also indicate the accused man acted alone. Authorities say the co-pilot attacked the captain with a crash axe in an attempted terrorist attack last week. I'm Chris Caraccio, NBC News Radio.
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0: It's an incredibly special day at WSM Radio because today is officially our 101st birthday. Let's be nostalgic. Let's talk about it. Coming up in a couple of songs and celebrate the most wonderful thing in the world, that is WSM Radio. We got music from an Opry star, Brad Paisley, coming up. He was just with us at the Opry over the weekend. Zach John King, he's first. Let's go.

Today is a pretty special day around here, and that's because WSM Radio officially turns 101 years old today. It feels literally just like yesterday we were celebrating WSM 100 right here in this very Roy Acuff house. Yes, it was on October 5th, 1925, WSM signed on the air for the very first time. And just over a month later, a little Saturday night program that would become the Grand Ole Opry began broadcasting from these airwaves. And for 101 years now, this station has carried country music through just about every chapter of its history. From the legends who helped build the genre to artists making their very first trip to the Opry today and even this week. And through all the ways we've changed how we listen to music, that 50,000 watt signal and those three letters, WSM, are still going strong. So today we're celebrating 101 years of the Air Castle of the South, the home of the Grand Ole Opry, and a station we are so proud to call ours, and celebrating you for being a part of WSM and listening to us and keeping us around for more than a century now. Thank you so much. Happy 101 WSM. And since we're broadcasting to you from Mr. Roy's house right now, I thought we would celebrate with a little Roy Acuff on this birthday today.

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That's Tim McGraw, and he's being inducted into the Country Music Hall of Fame this month. He is the 2026 Modern Era Artist inductee, alongside the Stanley Brothers in the Veterans Era category and songwriter Paul Overstreet.

0: String By. That's new music from Mac Geiger. It's WSM. And in just about an hour and a half, it's time for Heart of the Night with Nan Kelly. And her guest tonight is the one and only Bill Anderson. What an incredibly special guest to have on the 101st birthday of WSM. If you have something on your heart tonight that you would like to share, get ready to share it with Nan. You can also leave her a voicemail right now at 615-398-1260. 615-398-1260. That is the number to leave Nan a voicemail ahead of tonight's Heart of the Night. 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
8: Sunshine this week, followed by some weekend rain. I'm WSB4 First Alert meteorologist Dan Thomas. Turning chilly this evening, by morning back to 51 degrees, the outlying spots in the 40s. Mostly sunny Tuesday, warmer, high 84. 57 and 86 for the temperatures Wednesday, low 59, high 87 Thursday. Get the latest on WSB4 on TV and the app as well.

Jelly Roll singing with Brandon Lake, who is at the Grand Ole Opry again last night. Coming up in a few songs, your Opry lineup for Wednesday. That's soon on WSM.

The Isaacs on WSM at the Grand Ole Opry this Wednesday night. It's a salute to Texas country, curated by Charlie Crockett. In addition to Charlie, we'll have performances from Opry members the Gatlin Brothers, plus Drake Milligan, Waylon Payne, Jenna Paulette, Aaron Kinsey, and Jim Beavers. 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All right, time for some Patti Loveless, and then we got another lady of country music coming up after that, Gabby Barrett with Glory Days.

Saturday nights after the Opry curtain comes down. 6:50 a.m. WSM keeps the good times going. First, it's Opry Star Spotlight, where WSM's Zach Bennett takes a deep dive into the music of a different Opry member each week. 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
5: NBC News Radio, I'm Scott Carr. The U.S. Supreme Court has started a new term among several high-profile cases it'll take up. The High Court first heard arguments in a case out of Colorado today related to whether lawsuits seeking to hold fossil fuel companies responsible for climate change can move forward in state courts. The former American Idol contestant accused of killing his wife, Caleb Flynn, will spend the rest of his life behind bars. Prosecutors said Flynn killed his wife so he could continue a relationship with his mistress and benefit financially from his wife's death. A jury found Flynn guilty of murder and other charges after less than 3 hours of deliberation. President Trump is saying the U.S. is preparing to aid Russia after a lab worker died after possible exposure to pneumonic plague. At first, Russian officials said a woman in an anti-plague research institute in Siberia had died from an unspecified form of the disease. They later said the 28-year-old worker died from pneumonia. I'm Scott Carr.
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6: The late Toby Keith just received a pretty incredible honor from his home state of Oklahoma. Filling you in on that story, coming up in just a couple of songs here on WSN. It's golden hour here in Nashville, watching the sun sparkle and set on the Grand Ole Opry House on WSM's official 101st birthday. It is a special sight to see. Coming up, we got music from Phil Vassar, Marty Stewart, Blake Shelton, Kane Brown. He's up first.

The University of Oklahoma has announced its new Student Athlete Performance Center will officially be named after Toby Keith. We all know Toby was a lifelong Sooners fan, a longtime supporter of the university, and of course, one of Oklahoma's most famous musical exports. And the university says the honor recognizes not only his career, but his generosity and the pride he carried for his home state throughout his life. And that's just another piece of Toby's legacy that will now live on in Oklahoma for generations. Spinning some Toby Keith for you now on WSN.

Marty Stewart on WSM Radio. Coming up, we got another Sunday night Grand Ole Opry. We have Sunday night Opry's every weekend in October. And we are continuing to celebrate the Grand Ole Opry turning 101. I'm going to pull up the lineup for you for Sunday night. Come on, computer. Yes, we got Steve Earle. We got Caleb and John, Gary Muledeer. Let's see. Riders in the Sky, Linda Davis, and Clayton Nile Young on deck for the Opry this weekend. Eric Church, he's with you right now on WSM, taking you to paradise with Phil Vassar after this.

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0: It's WSM Radio. Hope you're having a fantastic Monday night. Congratulations on making it through the first day of the work week. Wanted to remind you that Silverada is headed to the Ryman on May 29th, and this week you can win a pair of tickets. Yes, the Kelly Sutton Show is going to have them, and you can play Kelly's Country Time Machine at 7:20 each morning this week. If you're the first caller with the right answer, you could win tickets to see one of Texas country's most exciting bands live at the Mother Church of Country Music. Now that's pretty cool. You can only have that happen, though, right here on 650 AM WSM.
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7: Sunshine this week, followed by some weekend rain. I'm WSB4 First Alert meteorologist Dan Thomas. Turning chilly this evening, by morning back to 51 degrees, the outlying spots in the 40s. Mostly sunny Tuesday, warmer, high 84. 57 and 86 for the temperatures Wednesday, low 59, high 87 Thursday. Get the latest on WSB4 on TV and the app as well.

Opry star Luke Combs on WSM Radio. Up next, a performer who just broke his own Billboard record. His song Carry On has officially reached number one on Billboard's country airplay chart, giving Kenny Chesney his 34th number one on that chart, more than any other artist in history. That ought to make him pretty happy, right? Here's Happy Does on WSM.

Pitney Meyer. All right, before I play this next band, need you to know I'm already mentally preparing for the matchup that happens this weekend. And yes, I'm referring to the Georgia-Alabama game. Yes, it's the College Game Day game this week, and it's going to be primetime. I don't know if I can mentally watch this game on Saturday. Please help.

0: Kelsey Ballerini, Noah Kahn, and that's going to bring On Air with Erin to a close for tonight. We'll get to hang out again tomorrow afternoon. But right now, it's just about time for Heart of the Night with Nan Kelly. She's going to be live with you starting at 7, ready to share your stories and your favorite country music. Opry star Bill Anderson is her guest tonight, and you are in for such a treat. Stay right here, Heart of the Night with Nan Kelly. Here it comes.
1: Hey, we got something special. It's an Opry Ticket Tuesday. Tune in for your chance to win tickets to this Saturday's Grand Ole Opry. We've got Opry stars Steve Earle and Gary Muledeer, who will be there on Saturday. Plus, Reese Palmer is stopping by to see us. We've got Carson Peters coming in. And the legendary Randy Bachman is going to stop by. It's all happening Tuesday on the Kelly Sutton Show.
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9: 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And I don't think I tell you that enough. And I know sometimes we get into it, and it's just hard on both of us. But, you know, try to...